0: Costa.
1: More of today's best, only on The Eagle.
2: Iran fires back. I'm Lisa Lucera, Fox News. Jordan says 20 ballistic missiles have been launched from Iran toward its territory.
3: The situation is dynamic. It followed the U.S. military disabling five oil tankers, Iranian oil tankers, earlier today. They had disabled 10 in the last week after the Iranians fired ballistic missiles for the second time in 2 days at a U.S. military vessel.
2: Fox's Jennifer Griffin in Washington. Secretary of State Marco Rubio is traveling in Colombia, says the U.S. will not allow Iran's attacks to go unanswered. The U.S. banning dairy products, most alcoholic beverages, and motorcycles from Canada as the trade war escalates. The ban will take effect in 3 weeks. It comes after Canada imposed tariffs on $20 billion of U.S. imports. An Illinois mother of four charged with killing her two-year-old son, and the defense argument sounds familiar after an appearance in Will County Court.
4: Prosecutors say 40-year-old Corey Walsh had become very invested in the Lindsay Clancy murder trial in Massachusetts, texting friends about that case just hours before her toddler son was found dead in the basement by a neighbor who found Walsh with cut wounds and a knife in a bathtub. Court records show Walsh told police her son was the devil. Defense attorney Andrea Lyon says Walsh had a psychotic break, but that this is not related to the Clancy case.
5: Speculation that this has anything to do, that it's a copycat or anything like that, is baseless and cruel.
4: A judge ordering Walsh to remain in custody for now, but she is receiving mental care.
2: Fox's Lisa Brady, the jury foreperson in the Clancy trial, tells a local Boston TV station the lone holdout admitted he had reasonable doubt about her guilt, but still would not acquit Clancy. The judge declared a mistrial last week after jurors failed to reach a unanimous verdict on whether Clancy was criminally responsible. 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
7: I'm Air Force Staff Sergeant Douglas Lawrence. In the Philippine Sea, U.S. Navy aircraft attached to Carrier Air Wing 5 have flown in joint exercises with the Japan Maritime Self-Defense Force as part of Valiant Shield 2026. Valiant Shield is a biennial multilateral field training exercise conducted by U.S. Armed Forces and partner nations in the Western Pacific. In Korea, 6th Battalion soldiers have demonstrated their new integrated air defense network. This space-based equipment provides multi-layered air defense operations. And in Japan, Marines have rehearsed bilateral vehicle recovery procedures during Exercise Resolute Dragon 26. Resolute Dragon is an annual bilateral exercise that strengthens command, control, and multi-domain maneuver capabilities of U.S. Marines and Japan Self-Defense Force personnel. This has been your Pacific Pulse. I'm Air Force Staff Sergeant Douglas Lawrence.
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9: The Buccaneers and quarterback Baker Mayfield agreed to terms on a three-year extension worth $165 million as Mayfield will make $55 million annually under the new deal. The NFL season kicks off tomorrow with the Patriots and Seahawks in Seattle. New England will not have running back Travion Henderson. He's been ruled out because of an ankle injury. While on Thursday in Australia, it's the Rams and 49ers, and the Rams will not have recently unretired defensive lineman Aaron Donald. He's inactive. In fact, Donald will not make the trip with the team at 2 Australia. SEC presidents will vote on Thursday on whether to expel LSU from the conference over the use of former NFL players. Well, the Mid-American Conference changed their tune and now has filed an appeal to the FBS Oversight Committee to overturn the result of the Western Michigan game against Michigan, claiming the officials didn't follow the proper replay protocol. Yankee slugger Aaron Judge back tonight for the first time since late May. No Shohei Ohtani in the Dodgers lineup as they face the Reds.
0: Top tracks. Trusted source.
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She'll be all right. No riding shining armored knight. She will save herself this time. And in fact, tonight, she did confirm. The cold never lasts, my darling. It just teaches the heart how to...

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1: 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You're capitalized, son.
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1: Yeah, try it.
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3: This is your News in One. 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Sabre Junction, what's your function? U.S. service members alongside 10 allied and partner nations commence exercise Sabre Junction. The multinational training focused primarily in Hohenfels, Germany, incorporating lessons learned from ongoing conflicts to prepare forces for possible large-scale combat operations in the future. Paratroopers and drones took to the sky, while ground forces practiced movements under fire, pool security, and trained to counter aerial threats. A weapons officer assigned to the 37th Airlift Squadron, U.S. Air Force Captain Charles Kashabjan, says the training provides the participants a unique opportunity to work effectively together.
4: Being able to clearly communicate with sister services of what we need to do, it makes it a smoother operation when we train to then when we fight. We don't have to learn in the moment.
3: That was your News in One. I'm Army Sergeant Shane Gooden.
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0: Hey, son, you ready for the big PCS, huh? Italy's gonna be pretty different.
1: I think I can handle it.
0: You wanna brush up on some Italian with me?
1: Unfortunately, I don't think I have enough room in my brain. I just don't have anywhere to fit a foreign language. I can always unlearn a few things. Maybe I should stay away from school for a while.
0: Your brain doesn't have a limit, son. I mean, listen, learning the language is important. Just think of what you might miss if you can't understand what anyone's saying.
1: I could probably squeeze a little Italian in there.
0: Hey, son, you ready for the big PCS, huh? Italy's gonna be pretty different.
1: I think I can handle it.
0: You wanna brush up on some Italian with me?
1: Unfortunately, I don't think I have enough room in my brain. I just don't have anywhere to fit a foreign language. I can always unlearn a few things. Maybe I should stay away from school for a while.
0: Your brain doesn't have a limit, son. I mean, listen, learning the language is important. Just think of what you might miss if you can't understand what anyone's saying.
1: I could probably squeeze a little Italian in there.
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0: Dave Packer. Key primaries in New Hampshire tonight. ABC News projects former U.S. Senator John Sununu will win the Republican primary for U.S. Senate. Sununu running down his wish list for reform.
1: Let's start with term limits. No more career politicians.
0: Other projected winners in the Granite State tonight. Congressman Chris Pappas wins the Democratic primary for U.S. Senate. And incumbent

0: Governor Kelly Ayotte wins the Republican primary for governor. A Florida family says they had to rely on themselves to recover the bodies of four relatives killed at sea in a plane crash off the Bahamas early Monday. ABC's Gio Benitez.
1: The U.S. Coast Guard joining the search.
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1: Family members racing out in their own boats and sending out a desperate plea.
3: We're asking for everyone out there to please help, whether it's by plane, by boat, any signs that you've noticed.
1: Hours later, the family releasing a statement saying they had recovered all four family members' bodies themselves, writing, "Our relatives had to bring them aboard their own vessels."
0: Canada's tariffs on a slew of U.S. imports began today. The tariffs in response to ones imposed by President Trump. Canadian Prime Minister Mark Carney said Canada had to pivot so Canadian workers can be protected.
4: That pivot will come at a cost. There's always a cost to action, but it doesn't come close to the cost of standing still. This is about who we are as Canadians. It's about our livelihoods and the country we leave to our kids.
0: A manhunt in France after another museum heist, this time a handful of Renoir paintings. ABC's Tom-Sophie Borridge.
5: According to the local mayor, the local municipal police were on the scene within 5 minutes of the robbery beginning. And it's believed that that led when the robbers tried to flee through the gardens of the museum, that led them to drop two of those Renoir paintings. They still got away with the two others.
0: You're listening to ABC News.
6: This day in Army history, September 11th, 1777. The Battle of Brandywine took place in Pennsylvania during the Revolutionary War, while the British Army, under the command of General William Howe, marched towards Philadelphia. General Washington deployed his army along Brandywine Creek to stop them. The British right wing deployed to fix Washington's attention, while the left wing executed a wide flanking maneuver to attack from behind. Once Washington realized the enemy's main effort, he ordered Major General Nathaniel Greene to lead two brigades to defend that position. Although outflanked by a numerically superior force, the American army avoided destruction and retreated in good order. The British, however, continued its advance and occupied Philadelphia, the largest city and seat of the Continental Congress. For more information about the Army's proud history, go to history.army.mil.
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8: The Tampa Bay Bucks gave quarterback Baker Mayfield a three-year extension worth $165 million. Patriots running back Travion Henderson with his ankle injury will miss the season opener Wednesday at Seattle. He hasn't practiced in 2 weeks. Rams defensive tackle Aaron Donald is not traveling to Australia for their opener on Thursday against the 49ers. He recently came out of retirement. Oregon fell to number 6 in the new college polls. Ohio State still number 1. LSU back up to number 8. At the U.S. Open, number 1 Aryna Sabalenka won her quarterfinal in a third set tiebreak. On the men's side, American Francis Tiafoe won a fifth set tiebreak. LIV Golf filed for bankruptcy. It'll try to restructure. The Lakers will honor former coach Phil Jackson with a statue late next season. The Dodgers have the late ball game tonight. They've won 5 in a row. L.A. will host the Reds, but Dodger DH Shohei Ohtani out of the starting lineup.

0: Back in the day, there wasn't a code I couldn't crack or a password I couldn't figure out. All I had to know were a few personal details. Your name, birth date, anniversaries. Sometimes all I had to do was type in password. That's brilliant. But now you're doing this whole unique password thing. Well, congratulations. You've made my job a real pain in the ass.
1: When you create your passwords, follow command policy and make them unique. Combine letters, numbers, and symbols. You'll be glad you did.
2: Oh, we're almost home, honey. It's been a long day. I could sleep right now. I can't wait to get to bed.
3: Why are you passing that car? It's a solid line. You can't pass here.
2: All lines look alike at 80 miles an hour.
3: And by the way, the posted speed limit is 30, not 80. Where are your glasses?
2: I left them at home. I can see fine.
3: Then I suppose you can see those flashing red lights behind us.
4: Driving at night is more challenging than people think. Don't drive when you're tired. Driving at night. I hope we've shed some light on the subject.
5: 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We believe that reading remains one of the most powerful ways children build knowledge. Technology should serve learning, not drive it, by placing high-quality books and content-rich instructional materials at the center of the educational experience. DWEA is cultivating knowledgeable, thoughtful, and capable young people who are prepared for success in school, service, and life.
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0: What are you making?
1: It's a time machine. I figure that the best way to protect my computer from viruses is to travel to the future and get even more advanced antivirus software.
0: Just in case that doesn't work, they say that the best way to protect your computer is to keep your software up to date and let your system administrator know if something looks wacky.
1: There. I'm done. Let's start her up.
0: Whoa,
1: what was that again about the software?
0: Just talk to your system administrator, honey.
2: Imagine, if you will, devices that would allow you to access information about anything from anywhere. Small enough to fit inside your pocket. These remarkable instruments...
3: Okay, let's skip down to where it says all information stored on laptops, tablets, and removable media to be given the same care as stuff on your government desktop and network systems, okay?
2: Highly illogical.
3: What?
2: Live long and prosper.
3: Oh, come on.
2: Fascinating. Captain.
4: This is your News in One. Reporting for AFN Europe, I'm Army Sergeant Shane Gooden. Saber Junction, what's your function? U.S. service members alongside 10 allied and partner nations commence exercise Saber Junction. The multinational training focused primarily in Hohenfels, Germany, incorporating lessons learned from ongoing conflicts to prepare forces for possible large-scale combat operations in the future. Paratroopers and drones took to the sky, while ground forces practiced movements under fire, pooled security, and trained to counter aerial threats. A weapons officer assigned to the 37th Airlift Squadron, U.S. Air Force Captain Charles Kashabjan, says the training provides the participants a unique opportunity to work effectively together.
5: Being able to clearly communicate with sister services of what we need to do, it makes it a smoother operation when we train to then when we fight. We don't have to learn in the moment.
4: That was your News in One. I'm Army Sergeant Shane Gooden.
6: Station.

Hey mom, I know we're getting old, and the lines on our hands have changed, but you still look at me the same. Hey mom, guess what?

0: a motorcycle rider, that's the sound you've come to know and love. The sound of you gliding along the open road. This, well, this is the sound of your tires hitting cobblestone. Fun, huh? Hey, it's just one of the many differences you could encounter when riding in your host country. So before you take off this weekend, find out what sort of road you might encounter and check into the local riding laws. Just a little information that'll help make your travels a little less challenging. Ride safe, ride smart. As a motorcycle rider, that's the sound you've come to know and love. The sound of you gliding along the open road. This, well, this is the sound of your tires hitting cobblestone. Fun, huh? Hey, it's just one of the many differences you could encounter when riding in your host country. So before you take off this weekend, find out what sort of road you might encounter and check into the local riding laws. Just a little information that'll help make your travels a little less challenging. Ride safe, ride smart.
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0: race is set. I'm Lisa LaSera, Fox News. One candidate is a familiar face in the Senate primary in New Hampshire.
1: President Trump's preferred candidate, former GOP Senator John Sununu, winning handily in the New Hampshire Republican primary. He faced off against former Massachusetts Senator Scott Brown. On the Democratic side, Congressman Chris Pappas fended off a challenge from Democratic Socialist Karishma Manzoor.
0: Fox's Kevin Cork. Tomorrow, the first Republican midterm convention gets underway.
2: There are 35 races that are taking up the majority of the president's attention in the last 30 days. So he's asking folks, listen, if you are ahead in the polls, you've got a safe district, let me use my time for the more vulnerable members and speak to all of you across the country tonight to kick off this reelection effort. So for the next two nights, we're going to hear from him, the vice president, also the treasury secretary, the attorney general, Donald Trump Jr., Caroline Leavitt. They're going to be spotlighting legislative wins that have made

0: A difference, they say, in the lives of Americans.
1: Fox's Jackie Heinrich. Jordan says Iran launched 20 ballistic missiles into its territory after the U.S. military destroyed five Iranian oil tankers in response to the latest attacks on U.S. Navy ships over the weekend. The NTSB investigating Sunday's deadly crash of an Amazon cargo plane. The plane overran the runway, striking a van registered to an aviation cleaning company, killing all five people inside. Chairwoman Jennifer Homendy says they'll be interviewing the pilots tomorrow.
2: And we want to hear their account of the accident before we release a readout of the cockpit voice recorder.
1: Hamadi says evidence suggests the pilots considered aborting landing before the crash. They have been released from the hospital. Two others who are on the ground remain in critical condition. A third person is in stable condition. The plane's flight data recorder has also been recovered. America is listening to Fox News.
3: Newscast. The Marine Corps is offering generous enlistment bonuses to bring talent into fields that support its force design priorities. Federal News Network's Anastasia Obis has more.
4: The service will offer bonuses of up to $15,000 to recruits who enter into electronic maintenance or cyber operations specialties. Recruits can also receive $5,000 to $10,000 shipping bonuses, as well as additional bonuses of up to $15,000 if they extend their contracts for two more years. Anastasia Obis, Federal News Network.
3: And the Trump administration's new rules for reductions in force are now official. During any future rifts, agencies will be required to prioritize federal employee performance over seniority and tenure. A memo from the Office of Personnel Management details the new expectations for agencies after OPM's final rule on rifts took effect September 2nd. Find these stories and more at federalnewsnetwork.com. I'm Eric White.
5: From the Fox Sports Studios in Los Angeles, here's Steve DeSager.
6: The Tampa Bay Bucs gave quarterback Baker Mayfield a three-year extension worth $165 million. Patriots running back Travion Henderson with his ankle injury will miss the season opener Wednesday at Seattle. He hasn't practiced in 2 weeks. Rams defensive tackle Aaron Donald is not traveling to Australia for their opener on Thursday against the 49ers. He recently came out of retirement. Oregon fell to number six in the new college polls. Ohio State still number one. LSU back up to number eight. At the U.S. Open, number one Aryna Sabalenka won her quarterfinal in a third set tiebreak. On the men's side, American Francis Tiafo won a fifth set tiebreak. LIV Golf filed for bankruptcy. It'll try to restructure. The Lakers will honor former coach Phil Jackson with a statue late next season. The Dodgers have the late ball game tonight. They've won five in a row. L.A. will host the Reds, but Dodger DH Shohei Ohtani out of the starting lineup.
7: Yeah! AFN the Eagle.
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0: Let's say you're forward deployed, way out in the boonies, and you see or hear something that's a little off. 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
4: I'm Air Force Staff Sergeant Douglas Lawrence. In the Philippine Sea, U.S. Navy aircraft attached to Carrier Air Wing 5 have flown in joint exercises with the Japan Maritime Self-Defense Force as part of Valiant Shield 2026. Valiant Shield is a biennial multilateral field training exercise conducted by U.S. armed forces and partner nations in the Western Pacific. In Korea, 6th Battalion soldiers have demonstrated their new integrated air defense network. This space-based equipment provides multi-layered air defense operations. And in Japan, Marines have rehearsed bilateral vehicle recovery procedures during Exercise Resolute Dragon 26. Resolute Dragon is an annual bilateral exercise that strengthens command, control, and multi-domain maneuver capabilities of U.S. Marines and Japan Self-Defense Force personnel. This has been your Pacific Pulse. I'm Air Force Staff Sergeant Douglas Lawrence.
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5: I'm Colonel Nick Haig, Space Force Guardian and NASA astronaut. 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
2: From ABC News, I'm Dave Packer. Getting more insight into what led to a mistrial in the Lindsey Clancy murder case in Massachusetts. ABC's Aaron Katursky.
3: We're hearing from members of that jury, including the foreperson who told NBC 10 Boston the lone holdout voiced his doubts about Clancy's guilt, but voted to convict her of murdering her children anyway.
4: He had reasonable doubt. He admitted he had reasonable doubt. And then he said, but I'm still not going to say that she's not guilty by reason of insanity.
3: 11 jurors were convinced Clancy was in the throes of postpartum psychosis and not criminally responsible.
2: Federal investigators say tomorrow they plan to interview the two crew members from Sunday's deadly cargo plane crash in Miami that killed five people on the ground. NTSB investigator Shi-Hoon Shin.
5: With the cockpit voice recorder, while we have that data, crew accounts and crew interviews will help fill in some of the blanks for us that the crew remembers in terms of actions that they might have done but not verbalized.
2: As the trade war escalates, the U.S. to ban the import of some dairy products and motorcycles from Canada, along with most alcoholic beverages. This after new Canadian retaliatory tariffs on $20 billion in U.S. imports. Prime Minister Mark Carney.
6: I don't believe in escalating the conflict. That's not constructive. But our tariffs are necessary to protect our workers, protect our companies, and our communities.
2: CENTCOM confirms it attacked five Iranian tankers in response to attempted missile attacks on a U.S. Navy warship. And tonight, a U.S. official says a missile attack carried out

0: by Iran toward Jordan was, quote, ineffective. 9/11 families gathered outside the Saudi consulate today demanding accountability ahead of the 25th anniversary of the terror attacks. 9/11 Justice President Brett Eagleston.
1: We are outraged that we even have to be here 25 years later demanding truth, justice, and accountability.
0: You're listening to ABC News.
2: This is your News in One. Reporting for AFN Europe, I'm Army Sergeant Shane Gooden. Sabre Junction, what's your function? U.S. service members alongside 10 allied and partner nations commence exercise Sabre Junction. The multinational training focused primarily in Hohenfels, Germany, incorporating lessons learned from ongoing conflicts to prepare forces for possible large-scale combat operations in the future. Paratroopers and drones took to the sky, while ground forces practiced movements under fire, pooled security, and trained to counter aerial threats. A weapons officer assigned to the 37th Airlift Squadron, U.S. Air Force Captain Charles Kashabjan, says the training provides the participants a unique opportunity to work effectively together.
3: Being able to clearly communicate with sister services of what we need to do, it makes it a smoother operation when we train to then when we fight. We don't have to learn in the moment.
2: That was your News in One. I'm Army Sergeant Shane Gooden.
4: From the Fox Sports Studios in Los Angeles, here's Steve DeSager.
5: The Boston Red Sox have won five games in a row, but they're trailing in the bottom of the ninth at home tonight. Angels 6-1 over Boston. The Yankees lead 5-1 against the Rockies in the top of the ninth. Great outing for Cam Schlittler on the mound for New York against Colorado. He struck out 10 in his seven innings of work. The Rays lead 6-1 at Atlanta in the top of the ninth. Junior Caminero of Tampa Bay with his 39th homer. The Diamondbacks at Royals game is still scoreless, bottom of the seventh inning. Arizona, a half game ahead of San Diego for the last NL wild card. Padres just starting at home against Washington, which has lost five straight. Cubs at Brewers, 1-1 bottom of the seventh. Pirates lead at the White Sox, 9-2 bottom of the seventh. The Tampa Bay Bucks gave quarterback Baker Mayfield a three-year extension. Patriots running back Travion Henderson with his ankle injury will miss the season opener Wednesday. It's at Seattle.
4: Fresh music, familiar voice.
6: Yeah, AFN. Eagle.

0: I didn't donate blood because I've deployed before.
1: The fact is, there are some specific conditions which apply to travel that may prevent you from donating blood. However, not all deferrals are permanent. So it's important that you check donation guidelines often. Make the connection, not an excuse. Donate blood. Visit militaryblood.dod.mil for a complete and up-to-date deferral list.
0: I didn't donate blood because I've deployed before.
1: The fact is, there are some specific conditions which apply to travel that may prevent you from donating blood. However, not all deferrals are permanent. So it's important that you check donation guidelines often. Make the connection, not an excuse. Donate blood. Visit militaryblood.dod.mil for a complete and up-to-date deferral list.
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6: I'm Air Force Staff Sergeant Douglas Lawrence. In the Philippine Sea, U.S. Navy aircraft attached to Carrier Air Wing 5 have flown in joint exercises with the Japan Maritime Self-Defense Force as part of Valiant Shield 2026. Valiant Shield is a biennial multilateral field training exercise conducted by U.S. armed forces and partner nations in the Western Pacific. In Korea, 6th Battalion soldiers have demonstrated their new integrated air defense network. This space-based equipment provides multi-layered air defense operations. And in Japan, Marines have rehearsed bilateral vehicle recovery procedures during Exercise Resolute Dragon 26. Resolute Dragon is an annual bilateral exercise that strengthens command, control, and multi-domain maneuver capabilities of U.S. Marines and Japan Self-Defense Force personnel. This has been your Pacific Pulse. I'm Air Force Staff Sergeant Douglas Lawrence.
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0: You know, it's been really great getting to know you lately, and I've been surprised at just how many of the same interests we have. And your family. Wow, you are a lucky man. Who am I? No, I'm not a friend, a distant relative, or a fellow service member. In fact, we've never actually met. You see, I learned everything about you from your social media posts. Yeah, that's how I know you won't be home this weekend. And that's when I figured I'd swing by your place for a visit.
1: Always be careful when posting online and check your privacy settings. You never know who's reading.
0: You know, it's been really great getting to know you lately, and I've been surprised at just how many of the same interests we have. And your family. Wow, you are a lucky man. Who am I? No, I'm not a friend, a distant relative, or a fellow service member. In fact, we've never actually met. You see, I learned everything about you from your social media posts. Yeah, that's how I know you won't be home this weekend. And that's when I figured I'd swing by your place for a visit.
1: Always be careful when posting online and check your privacy settings. You never know who's reading.
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1: U.S. forces strike back. I'm Sue Guzman, Fox News. The United States has launched new strikes on Iranian oil tankers. We have more from Fox's Jessica Rosenthal.
2: U.S. forces struck multiple Iranian oil tankers after Iran attempted to strike a U.S. Navy ship Monday. Their attempt failed. Iranian officials recently announced they've tested a new missile called Qasem Basir and had targeted U.S. Navy assets in the Strait of Hormuz. U.S. officials said they'd never struck anything. But this new missile prompted speculation among military analysts that Iran's been receiving help from a foreign government. In recent days, Iranian officials have acknowledged economic pressures due to the U.S. blockade, with Iran's President Masoud Pezeshkian warning in an interview that those pressures may erode public support. Jessica Rosenthal, Fox News.
1: Iranian state media says the Revolutionary Guard attacked two U.S. destroyers with ballistic missiles. President Trump awarding a 9/11 hero the nation's highest civilian honor. Fox's Jared Halpern has more.
3: Known as the man in the red bandana, Wells Crowther is credited with saving 18 lives on 9/11 as he ran up and down a staircase helping survivors escape the South Tower.
4: But he willingly made all of these trips up and down, up and down, up and down, over and over again, saving life after life.
3: At a ceremony honoring first responders, President Trump posthumously awarded the Presidential Medal of Freedom to Crowther, a volunteer firefighter working in finance at the World Trade Center in 2001. He died when the tower collapsed. President Trump will mark the 25th anniversary of the terror attacks at the Pentagon on Friday. At the White House, Jared Halpern, Fox News.
1: I'm Mary Knight in New Hampshire. In the GOP Senate race, Trump endorsed former Senator John Sununu, defeated former Massachusetts Senator Scott Brown. Democratic Senator Jean Shaheen retired after three terms, opening up the seat. The Democratic nomination won by Chris Pappas. America's listening to Fox News.
5: This is your news in one. Reporting for AFN Europe, I'm Army Sergeant Shane Gooden. Sabre Junction, what's your function? 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

0: and partner nations commence exercise Saber Junction. The multinational training focused primarily in Hohenfels, Germany, incorporating lessons learned from ongoing conflicts to prepare forces for possible large-scale combat operations in the future. Paratroopers and drones took to the sky, while ground forces practiced movements under fire, pooled security, and trained to counter aerial threats. A weapons officer assigned to the 37th Airlift Squadron, U.S. Air Force Captain Charles Kashabjian, says the training provides the participants a unique opportunity to work effectively together.
1: Being able to clearly communicate with sister services of what we need to do, it makes it a smoother operation when we train to then when we fight. We don't have to learn in the moment.
0: That was your News in One. I'm Army Sergeant Shane Gooden.
2: From the Fox Sports Studios in Los Angeles, here's Steve DeSager.
3: Just a few weeks left in the MLB regular season. Diamondbacks half game ahead of San Diego for the last NL wild card. Arizona has retaken the lead tonight at Kansas City. 3-2 in the top of the 10th. The Royals had tied the game with a two-out, two-run homer in the bottom of the 9th. And as for the Cubs and Brewers, it's 3-3 in the bottom of the 10th inning. Each team scored two in the 9th of that one. The Padres are getting shut out at home. 1-0 Washington, bottom of the 5th. The Nationals have lost 5 in a row. The Dodgers lead 1-0 over the Reds, bottom of the 2nd on a Will Smith homer. Shohei Ohtani out of the lineup tonight. Yankees and Tampa Bay each one. Cleveland a winner at Baltimore 9-5. And the Angels ended Boston's 5-game winning streak 6-1. The Tampa Bay Bucks gave quarterback Baker Mayfield a 3-year extension. And in a U.S. Open quarterfinal, Jessica Pegula, the 3 seed, is leading 5-3 in the final set.
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She'll be all right. 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She will save herself this time. And in fact, tonight, she did confirm. The cold never lasts, my darling. It just teaches the heart how to...

Ah, check it out. It's raining again. And you know what this is? 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Well, when this meets this, it never ends well. And when it's raining, it just makes things even worse. Hey, even when the weather's nice, a helmet and protective gear should

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5: I'm Air Force Staff Sergeant Douglas Lawrence. In the Philippine Sea, U.S. Navy aircraft attached to Carrier Air Wing 5 have flown in joint exercises with the Japan Maritime Self-Defense Force as part of Valiant Shield 2026. Valiant Shield is a biennial multilateral field training exercise conducted by U.S. armed forces and partner nations in the Western Pacific. In Korea, 6th Battalion soldiers have demonstrated their new integrated air defense network. This space-based equipment provides multi-layered air defense operations. And in Japan, Marines have rehearsed bilateral vehicle recovery procedures during Exercise Resolute Dragon 26. Resolute Dragon is an annual bilateral exercise that strengthens command, control, and multi-domain maneuver capabilities of U.S. Marines and Japan Self-Defense Force personnel. This has been your Pacific Pulse. I'm Air Force Staff Sergeant Douglas Lawrence.
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0: My associate and I are here to remind you to be on the lookout for suspicious emails.
1: As your bankers, we're never going to ask you for personal information like your social security number.
0: We already have that stuff.
1: We do?
0: That and many other things.
1: Like what?
0: Passwords, mother's maiden name.
1: Why are we here again?
0: We were having the personal information talk.
2: 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If you get an email or text asking for anything like that, don't reply and delete the request immediately.
3: All right, looks like he's gone for the day. Perfect time to strike.
4: Right, so what's the plan?
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3: 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That could work, too.
5: 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Respect your roommates when sharing quarters.
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0: I'm Dave Packer. Growing fallout from failed trade talks with Canada. Prime Minister Mark Carney has now imposed tariffs on about $20 billion of American goods, impacting 700 products. Everything from steel to aluminum to cheese, after President Trump initially put steep tariffs on Canadian goods. ABC's Elizabeth Schulze.
1: We have seen multiple Canadian provinces ban the import of American liquor, of spirits. And this was really a way for Canadian provinces to say, we just don't agree with what President Trump is doing.
0: And in response to this, the White House now says the U.S. will be banning dairy products, most alcoholic beverages, and motorcycles from Canada. CENTCOM confirms the U.S. attacked five Iranian tankers in response to an attempted missile attack on a U.S. Navy warship. Secretary of State Marco Rubio during an unrelated trip to Colombia.
2: Yeah, the back and forth is pretty straightforward, and that is that Iran continues to try to hit U.S. naval ships. And for every time they do that or try to do that, they're going to lose tankers. And I think you'll see that again today.
0: A Florida family says that they had to rely on themselves to recover the bodies of four relatives killed at sea in a plane crash off the Bahamas early Monday.
3: The U.S. Coast Guard joining the search.
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3: Family members racing out in their own boats and sending out a desperate plea.
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3: Hours later, the family releasing a statement saying they had recovered all four family members' bodies themselves, writing, our relatives had to bring them aboard their own vessel.
0: ABC's Gio Benitez. ABC News projects former U.S. Senator John Sununu wins the New Hampshire Republican primary for U.S. Senate and will face Democratic Congressman Chris Pappas in November. Supreme Court Justice Brett Kavanaugh handing Democrats a victory Tuesday, rebuffing an appeals from Missouri officials who wanted to use new congressional districts backed by President Trump in November. 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
2: The Arizona Diamondbacks won in 11 innings tonight at Kansas City 5-3. The D-backs started the evening a half game ahead of San Diego for the last NL wild card. The Padres are losing at home. Bottom of the eighth inning, 4-1. Nationals in the lead. Washington trying to end a five-game losing streak. The Dodgers are ahead of the Reds 3-2 in the top of the sixth inning. Blue Jays up 4-2 at the A's in the top of the eighth. The Toronto Blue Jays were only a game out for the final AL wild card to start the night. Cleveland won 9-5 at Baltimore. Pittsburgh beat up the White Sox 9-3. Milwaukee came back for a 10-inning win over the Cubs 4-3. Yankees and Tampa Bay each won. Angels won at Boston 6-1, ending the Red Sox five-game winning streak. The Tampa Bay Bucks gave quarterback Baker Mayfield a three-year extension, and it'll be another late night at the U.S. Open. Carlos Alcaraz versus Ben Shelton is tied 4-all in the first set.
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Good morning. This is Staff Sergeant Aaron Edwards, also known as DJ AA. It's currently 7:10 a.m. on this Wednesday morning. Congrats. Somehow we're already halfway through the week. I hope you're just as excited about that as me, and I hope you're ready to rock right into the rest of your week with me right here on AFN Benelux, the Eagle, where we're serving you America's best. Keep it locked in because we have loads of fun music and conversation coming at you right now. Here's Daft Punk.

It seems to get crazier and crazier out there in the dating game. And now apparently your potential date can run an AI background check on you. Yeah, we're talking this and more right here on AFN The Eagle, so keep it locked in.

0: homesick, a little homesick, a little homesick, somebody.
1: Many things require background checks nowadays. High security government jobs, becoming a police officer, airport jobs, and working with kids. And now you can add a new one. Just grabbing a coffee with a date. Somebody with Stephanie. Somebody that you're going out on a date with. There's a new service called Stud or Dud that uses AI to help daters dig up dirt on their potential dates. It uses data from peoplefinders.com. One of those sites that collects public records on people, including marriages, family, criminal records, bankruptcies, tax liens, and social media accounts, including LinkedIn. All daters need is one person's name or phone number to run a search. On one hand, it's not that different from, you know, just Googling someone, which is probably common for people using dating apps, though it can be tricky for people with common names like John Smith or Mary Williams. But some think that this is excessive for somebody you're just meeting for a date. I mean, back in the day, you know, people would like do background checks on people, but it's like more kind of like a you had to put work into it. You know, you had to like actually sit down and scroll through things and do hard research. You had to put in some work to find info about somebody. Now it seems like you can just, you know, put in their name and get a full report. I'm sure it's probably not a free tool, but the tool will also highlight red or green flags about the person, but the CEO behind the service encourages users not to pass judgment even if the site does, and she highlights the safety aspect. Unlike Googling or just meeting up, even through a video chat, this background checking is not free. There are several different pricing tiers ranging from $5 to $20 a month. Oh, of course. But why did I think, you know, it would be, you know, like a pay-as-you-go? Everything seems to be some sort of a subscription now. But I realize there are a lot of scams, and it can be intimidating to meet someone in person for the first time. But think about it from the other side. If you are talking with another genuine person, you're going to look like a psycho if they find out that you have, you know, a whole dossier on them. If you have, like, all of their info, they're going to be like, oh, this is the creep. This person's the weirdo. But I don't know. It's just crazy. Another good reminder to, you know, make sure that you're kind of like careful with what you're putting out there online, and always keeping OPSEC in mind. You know, not just OPSEC for your own person, but OPSEC for your unit's mission and our mission in the military as a whole. And if you're not up to date on your OPSEC training, which we have to do yearly, make sure you head over to securityawarenesshub.mil, and there you can complete your yearly OPSEC training.

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1: Good morning. It's currently 7:31 a.m. for the Mons area. It's looking clear out there. 52 degrees Fahrenheit with a high of 66, low of 46. Wow, getting chilly tonight. And for the Brunson area, looking very similar out there. Clear, 55 degrees Fahrenheit with a high of 64, low of 50. The possibility of some rain up there. And for your exchange rate, one U.S. dollar will get you 86 euro cents, and 1 euro will get you $1.16. 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
1: I'm Senior Airman Alec Carlberg. On this edition of the AFN Benelux Report, education and gate traffic. There are pros and cons to both online and in-person schooling. Emily Pinzen from the SHAPE Education Office has more on the differences.
2: When I was in college, I definitely had my last semester all online just because I was, you know, just trying to finish it all, just be done and not have to go into a classroom. But I found out very shortly after that I'm someone who thrives with community and seeing people face to face. And that is something that helps me with my day to day. So when you take a class on site, you have that face to face interaction and you can ask a question and get that answer right away. And you can talk to your professor if you have concerns, and you don't have to wait for an email reply or a delay in you know, with Wi-Fi and stuff like that. So you can work through ideas with your classmates and learn from other people's experiences. And then I find that, especially being overseas, community is something that is extremely important. Most of us, we don't have our families around us and friends. So you're just going to work and you're seeing people that you work with every day, but it's nice to meet people who you normally wouldn't meet on a day-to-day basis and then bounce ideas back and forth with each other.
1: Geilenkirchen main gate traffic will be impacted through September 9th from 5:15 to 9:15 each morning due to construction. The west gate will remain closed and two lanes will open at the main gate. Commercial vehicles and buses must use the right lane, so expect delays and plan ahead. That's the AFN Benelux Report. I'm Senior Airman Alec Carlberg.

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It's happening on Shape here and building 212. And you can increase your career options, improve job performance in preparation for your AFCT. This course is going to be happening October 19th through the 30th of this year and going over math, reading, and composition review. If you want to sign up for this course, contact the Shape Education Center.

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Good news for airmen living in the dorms and barracks. You may be eligible for a temporary lodging allowance before your PCS out of Europe. There's been an interim update to Army and Europe Regulation 37-4, which means you may be able to get up to 10 days of TLA before you PCS. However, this is not an automatic entitlement and depends on a few factors like occupancy rates in lodging and dormitories, so contact your housing office to see if you're eligible.

0: military conflict. Meantime, Iran is saying they confiscated a U.S. underwater sea drone. U.S. officials say not a problem. They say this drone was not armed, had no classified information, and they believe it had died from overuse and had been in the water for over a day.
1: President Trump awarding a 9/11 hero the nation's highest civilian honor. Fox's Jared Halpern has more.
2: Known as the man in the red bandana, Wells Crowther is credited with saving 18 lives on 9/11 as he ran up and down a staircase helping survivors escape the South Tower.
3: But he willingly made all of these trips up and down, up and down, up and down, over and over again, saving life after life.
2: At a ceremony honoring first responders, President Trump posthumously awarded the Presidential Medal of Freedom to Crowther, a volunteer firefighter working in finance at the World Trade Center in 2001. He died when the tower collapsed. President Trump will mark the 25th anniversary of the terror attacks at the Pentagon on Friday. At the White House, Jared Halpern, Fox News.
1: Primaries held in New Hampshire Tuesday in the GOP Senate race. Trump endorsed former Senator John Sununu, has defeated former Massachusetts Senator Scott Brown. Democratic Senator Gene Shaheen retired after three terms opening up the seat. The Democratic nomination was won by Chris Pappas, who defeated Democratic Socialist Karishma Mansour. America's listening to Fox News.
4: This day in Army history. September 11th, 1777. The Battle of Brandywine took place in Pennsylvania during the Revolutionary War. While the British Army, under the command of General William Howe, marched towards Philadelphia, General Washington deployed his army along Brandywine Creek to stop them. The British right wing deployed to fix Washington's attention, while the left wing executed a wide flanking maneuver to attack from behind. Once Washington realized the enemy's main effort, he ordered Major General Nathaniel Greene to lead two brigades to defend that position. Although outflanked by a numerically superior force, the American army avoided destruction and retreated in good order. The British, however, continued its advance and occupied Philadelphia, the largest city and seat of the Continental Congress. For more information about the Army's proud history, go to history.army.mil.
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6: The Tampa Bay Bucks gave quarterback Baker Mayfield a three-year extension worth $165 million. Patriots running back Travion Henderson with an ankle injury will miss the season opener Wednesday at Seattle. He hasn't practiced in 2 weeks. Rams defensive tackle Aaron Donald is not traveling to Australia for their opener on Thursday against the 49ers.

0: but Rams defensive end Myles Garrett will play. Number one, Aryna Sabalenka won her quarterfinal at the U.S. Open in a third set tiebreak, and then number three, Jessica Pegula advanced in three sets. LIV Golf filed for bankruptcy. It'll try to restructure. The Lakers will honor former coach Phil Jackson with a statue late next season. In baseball, the Dodgers won their sixth straight, edging the Reds 3-2. In San Diego, the Padres scored four runs in the eighth to beat Washington 5-4. Victories on the road for Toronto and Texas, Milwaukee and Arizona each won in extra innings.
1: One voice, one mission.

Good morning. This is U.S. Air Force Staff Sergeant Aaron Edwards, also known as DJAA, and it's currently 8:06 a.m. on this Wednesday morning. Somehow we're already halfway through the week. Seems like it's going by pretty quick. Keep it locked in right here on AFN The Eagle because we have loads of fun music and conversation coming at you. Right now, here is the Foo Fighters.

You're listening to AFN The Eagle. Keep it locked in because we have a special guest with us here in the studio, Miss Teresa Senna from the Shape American Elementary School. And she's going to be talking to us about some of the news going on over there at the school. So keep it locked in right here on The Eagle. Here's ABBA.

0: Welcome back. You're listening to AFN The Eagle, where we're serving you America's best. And we have a special guest with us here in the studio, Miss Teresa Senna from the Shape American Elementary School. And we're going to be talking all things school. And there's always exciting things happening at the school. So, Miss Senna, tell me, what's going on at the school?
1: So we are in full swing. Can you believe it's day 17? There's a lot of learning, a lot of laughter going on. Our library is off to a great start. As of yesterday, we've had 2,165 books circulated already. Not bad for 17 days. So we want to make a great plug for our Family Fridays, where parents can come in with their kids after school and check out as many books as you want. We have a limit when kids are checking them out themselves during the week, during their regular checkout times with their classes. But when you come in with your parents on those Family Fridays, you can check out as many books as you want. And our first one is Friday, September 25th. And our librarian is so fabulous. She does so many great things with that program, Ms. Farrell. And she wants to remind everyone to make sure that they're turning their books in the day before they go to the library for checkout with their classes. So that's just a little reminder for that. And this Friday is our PTSO Popcorn Friday, our first one. This is a great fundraiser for the PTSO. They do so much for us that we want to make sure that we are supporting that, and the kids love it, and it's always delicious. And so each month there's a Popcorn Friday, and we want to make sure that we're supporting them. And one more thing, I want to put in a plug for our high school. We have some home games this weekend. So the football team, the tennis team, and the volleyball team all have home games. And it's great to, as a community, to go out and support these young athletes. And if you go on Shape Families, you can find out the exact times and locations of all the games. So we want to make sure that we're out there supporting our high school athletes.
0: Yeah, absolutely. Loads of fun, exciting things happening at the school. Miss Senna, thanks so much for coming by to tell us all about those. Keep it locked in right here on The Eagle. Here are the Cars. Love this song.

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1: Good morning. It's currently 8:30 a.m. for the Mons area. It's looking clear out there. 53 degrees Fahrenheit with a high of 66, low of 46. And for the Bronson area, looking very similar out there. Clear, 55 degrees Fahrenheit, the high of 64, low of 50 with a possibility of some rain. And for your exchange rate, one U.S. dollar will get you 86 euro cents, and 1 euro will get you $1.16. Here is Mr. Brightside by the Killers. Keep it locked in right here on The Eagle.

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1: I'm Senior Airman Alec Carlberg. On this edition of the AFN Benelux Report, education and gate traffic. There are pros and cons to both online and in-person schooling. Emily Pinzen from the SHAPE Education Office has more on the differences.
2: When I was in college, I definitely had my last semester all online just because I was, you know, just trying to finish it all, just be done and not have to go into a classroom. But I found out very shortly after that I'm someone who thrives with community and seeing people face to face. And that is something that helps me with my day to day. So when you take a class on site, you have that face to face interaction and you can ask a question and get that answer right away. And you can talk to your professor if you have concerns, and you don't have to wait for an email reply or a delay in you know, with Wi-Fi and stuff like that. So you can work through ideas with your classmates and learn from other people's experiences. And then I find that, especially being overseas, community is something that is extremely important. Most of us, we don't have our families around us and friends. So you're just going to work and you're seeing people that you work with every day, but it's nice to meet people who you normally wouldn't meet on a day-to-day basis and then bounce ideas back and forth with each other.
1: Geilenkirchen main gate traffic will be impacted through September 9th from 5:15 to 9:15 each morning due to construction. The west gate will remain closed and two lanes will open at the main gate. Commercial vehicles and buses must use the right lane, so expect delays and plan ahead. That's the AFN Benelux Report. I'm Senior Airman Alec Carlberg.

The Air Force Ball is seeking volunteers for MCs. So if you have any sort of, you know, announcer or MC experience and you are looking for a good volunteer opportunity, you can get in touch with the Air Force Ball Committee, and they're holding auditions for this position on the 10th of September out at the Devil's Den on Sherez. So get in touch with them.

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1: I'm really just misunderstood. I mean, taking over the universe is a hard job, but it doesn't mean I don't care about this planet. I recycle. I drive a hybrid TIE fighter. But the most important thing I do is turn off my electronics and lights when I leave the Death Star. When you think about it, the dark side is actually better for you and our planet. 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
0: AFN The Eagle, serving America's best.

Ever been interested in a career in the Air Force or Space Force? If you want to go to college, and if you're in college, the Air Force actually has Reserve Officer Training Corps to develop Air and Space Force leaders of character whom are expected to win and fight our nation's wars. It can also come with scholarships, monthly stipend, and also career lineups right after you graduate. If you want more information out about this, reach out to the Gold Bar Recruiters at 319th RCS.

0: try to hit U.S. naval ships. And for every time they do that or try to do that, they're going to lose tankers. And I think you'll see that again today.
1: A Florida family says that they had to rely on themselves to recover the bodies of four relatives killed at sea in a plane crash off the Bahamas early Monday.
2: The U.S. Coast Guard joining the search.
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2: Family members racing out in their own boats and sending out a desperate plea.
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2: Hours later, the family releasing a statement saying they had recovered all four family members' bodies themselves, writing, "Our relatives had to bring them aboard their own vessel."
1: ABC's Gio Benitez. ABC News projects former U.S. Senator John Sununu wins the New Hampshire Republican primary for U.S. Senate and will face Democratic Congressman Chris Pappas in November. Supreme Court Justice Brett Kavanaugh handing Democrats a victory Tuesday, rebuffing an appeals from Missouri officials who wanted to use new congressional districts backed by President Trump in November. You're listening.
5: 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The Marine Corps is offering generous enlistment bonuses to bring talent into fields that support its force design priorities. Federal News Network's Anastasia Obis has more.
6: The service will offer bonuses of up to $15,000 to recruits who enter into electronic maintenance or cyber operations specialties. Recruits can also receive $5,000 to $10,000 shipping bonuses, as well as additional bonuses of up to $15,000 if they extend their contracts for two more years. Anastasia Obis, Federal News Network.
5: And the Trump administration's new rules for reductions in force are now official. During any future rifts, agencies will be required to prioritize federal employee performance over seniority and tenure. A memo from the Office of Personnel Management details the new expectations for agencies after OPM's final rule on rifts took effect September 2nd. Find these stories and more at federalnewsnetwork.com. I'm Eric White.
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8: The Tampa Bay Bucs gave quarterback Baker Mayfield a three-year extension worth $165 million. Patriots running back Travion Henderson with an ankle injury will miss the season opener Wednesday at Seattle. He hasn't practiced in 2 weeks. Rams defensive tackle Aaron Donald is not traveling to Australia for their opener on Thursday against the 49ers, but Rams defensive end Myles Garrett will play. Number one Aryna Sabalenka won her quarterfinal at the U.S. Open in a third-set tiebreak, and then number three Jessica Pegula advanced in three sets. LIV Golf filed for bankruptcy. It'll try to restructure. The Lakers will honor former coach Phil Jackson with a statue late next season. In baseball, the Dodgers won their sixth straight, edging the Reds 3-2. In San Diego, the Padres scored four runs in the eighth to beat Washington 5-4. Victories on the road for Toronto and Texas, Milwaukee and Arizona each won in extra innings.
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This is DJ AA. Thank you so much for rocking with me. Up next, we got news in sports, but then right after that, I'm going to be back with more fun and music. What am I saying? I'm all jumbled up here. Good morning. It's 9:07 a.m. It's Wednesday, but apparently I don't know that. Keep it locked in right here on The Eagle because we have fun and music coming at you right now. Keep it locked in. Don't go anywhere.

This is DJ AA, and you are listening to AFN Benelux Eagle, where we're serving you America's best. Keep it locked in, because we have a special guest with us here in the studio from the Shape International Women's Club, Miss Marie Sparrow. She is the head of publicity for their club, and she's going to be telling us all about the Shape International Women's Club. So keep it locked in right here on The Eagle. Here is the Steve Miller Band.

0: Welcome back. You're listening to AFN The Eagle, where we're serving you America's best. And we're talking with Miss Marie Sparrow. She is the head of publicity for the Shape International Women's Club. And we're going to be talking all things Shape International Women's Club this hour. So buckle up. Miss Sparrow, tell me, before we start talking about the season ahead, Shape International Women's Club is starting this year with a new leadership team. Who's behind the club this year?
1: Okay, so we are so proud to even say that we have somewhere around 50 ladies in the board this year. So this is also a new record for us. We have new president, new vice president, and new deputy vice president. The leadership of the club at the moment is Miss Eliana Rica. She's the president. Miss Eva Škoda is vice president, and Miss Charlotte Mesman is deputy vice president. Behind them, there's a executive board and heads of committees. We have six heads of committees that are in charge of all sorts of things happening this season that we'll talk today here. And, you know, we're very much looking forward for this new chapter and anniversary ahead of us.
0: Definitely. So for listeners hearing about the Shape International Women's Club for the first time, what exactly is the Shape International Women's Club?
1: So the club itself is an international women's community built around Shape, mostly. We have ladies coming from outside, but they're either connected to Shape or working in Shape. The club itself, I often say, it's a gateway to community. So we strive to bring together women of different nationalities, cultures, and backgrounds, and give them a place to meet, to connect, to participate, and to have a sense of belonging, I would say. Because, you know, we all know how to move. This is what we've been taught. But nobody teaches us how actually to connect and how to build new networks on the places that we come in. And CWIC comes in at this point. And we welcome new ladies every year, and we want them to have a sense of community, a sense of support, and a sense of sharing the both the good times and the bad times that they go through when they come in a new community. So behind all this is definitely a whole team of ladies understanding this, what I said. And we all work on volunteer basis, and we all make community in Shape happen.
0: Yeah, absolutely. And we're going to be talking a little bit more about the Shape International Women's Club up next. We're going to be talking about their history behind the whole club. So keep it locked in right here on AFN The Eagle. Right now, we are listening to Drop Dead by Olivia Rodrigo.

0: Welcome back. You're listening to AFN The Eagle, where we're serving you America's best. We have some special guests with us here in the studio talking all about the Shape International Women's Club. Right now, we're going to be talking a little bit about their history. So, Ms. Sparrow, why is the Shape International Women's Club's long history at Shape so important for the club?
1: You know, I've been looking at the materials dating back to 1967, and it's amazing what these ladies did at those times. It was right after Shape came from France to Belgium, and it was mostly NMR ladies that built the Officers' Wives Club, as it was called at that time. So starting from then and looking at the history from the pictures and some of the data that we have, it's a tremendous legacy that we are fitting into, especially after all ups and downs that this club has seen in the past 60 years. You know, the club itself survived COVID, which was not easy, especially without being able to connect live in rooms on tables. So the history itself is important because women are arriving in an international military community, and they need ways to meet, connect across cultures, and build a social life around that military community. So the CIWIC will still continue to fundamentally stay in this framework, and we are working to be more welcoming every year, to contribute to the community in every possible way. And the club itself has evolved with the Shape community, because Shape community itself has changed in many ways for the past 60 years, and so did the club, so did the society in all. So the longevity of club shows that there is the need, and the change is how women communicate, participate, and decide where to invest their time. And hopefully the newcomers and new ladies that come in will feel welcome and called to participate and to share experiences.
0: Yeah, absolutely. And so where do you want CIWIC to go from here?
1: Well, our mission is definitely to create a welcoming international community where women can connect, build friendships, and exchange cultures and participate meaningfully in life at Shape. Our vision is to stay the leading community at Shape, to be welcoming, as I said, to be trusted and internationally minded. We want newcomers to establish connections quickly. We want cultural exchange to feel rather genuine than ceremonial. We want members to have real opportunities to participate, to volunteer, and to contribute. And we want women to be proud to recommend CIWIC, to be a part of CIWIC, and to recommend CIWIC to the next person arriving at Shape. That this is how we keep the legacy that we have inherited for the past 60 years. So hopefully, success is not simply creating an event and selling out the full room. It's what happens afterwards. It's when somebody actually leaves with a new phone number, a new friendship, an invitation, or simply feeling that Shape has become a little more like home.
0: Yeah, absolutely. And speaking of becoming a little bit more like home, they got actually an event that's going to be happening very soon, and we're going to be talking about that up next. So keep it locked in right here on The Eagle to hear more about the Shape International Women's Club. Here is Shawn Mendez.

0: Welcome back. You're listening to AFN The Eagle, where we're serving you America's best. And we're talking all things about the Shape International Women's Club. And there's going to be a pretty big opportunity to experience the Shape International Women's Club this season with their welcome coffee. Ms. Sparrow, what do people expect from this event?
1: So welcome coffee is happening actually tomorrow at 10 o'clock a.m. We have been preparing for a while for this event, as we want to welcome both newcomers and returning members. The whole point of this event is to prepare for the new season, to meet people. And this year, I think also one of the records, we have more than 40 organizations coming into Shape Club to present their services, even the organizations around Shape Club like ICC, IC3 are coming in to explain to the newcomers what they're all about, how people can get involved. Some of them are not ladies only, so bear in mind our event tomorrow is also open for everybody. You can come in Shape Club from 10 a.m. until 12:30, and you can explore these organizations. You can meet our board, our executives, our committee heads. We're all going to be there. Learn about our membership, our upcoming event season. It's pretty wild. We're going to talk about that a little bit after also. So most importantly, meet people and ask questions. And bear in mind, you don't need to know anybody before you come. So don't be afraid. We all speak different languages. English is not an issue. We hear a lot that ladies don't feel secure not speaking good English. This is not a problem. We have different communities and different nationalities within our group. So many languages are spoken within the group itself. There's always somebody speaking one of the languages, and we invite all ladies to come in and to get to know Shape, the community, us, and to see what maybe some other organizations that they want to join. Hopefully this will be a gateway to a fantastic season coming up.
0: Yeah, absolutely. And what would you say to somebody who's listening who likes the idea of the club, but it might be nervous about coming alone?
1: This is what I just said. So come anyway. In an international community, being the new person is almost a shared experience. So you're not the only one new there. You will probably not be the only one alone there. So when I first came in, I was my first entrance was this huge winter party that we had last year. I sat at a table full of Turkish ladies who speak a little English. And I speak no Turkish, obviously, but we had heaps of fun. We talked almost the entire night. We were communicating in many languages that some of us knew. So coming alone is actually a good point to start. This is the whole point. You want to build your network. You want to build friendships. You want to meet new people that suit you. And don't be afraid. Just come by. Tomorrow is the first opportunity to do this at 10 a.m. at Shape Club.
0: Yeah, that sounds great. Well, keep it locked in right here on The Eagle, because right after this next song, we're going to be back talking more about the Shape International Women's Club after weather. So don't go anywhere. Here is Hillary Duff.

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1: Good morning. It's currently 9:33 a.m. For the Mons area, it's looking sunny out there. 56 degrees Fahrenheit with a high of 66, low of 46. And for your Bronson area, looking very similar out there. Sunny, 57 degrees Fahrenheit with a high of 64, low of 50. And for your exchange rate, one U.S. dollar will get you 86 euro cents, and 1 euro will get you $1.16. Right now, we are listening to Self-Aware by Temper City. Keep it locked in right here on The Eagle.

0: Welcome back. You're listening to AFN The Eagle, and we're talking about an exciting upcoming season for the Shape International Women's Club. Ms. Farrow, tell me, what does this season look like?
1: Oh, we have a wild season this year. We have done some changes and make this new season more coherent, I'd say, with a large variety of events. You know, we have ladies that prefer coffee, cultural activities, shopping trips, and smaller gatherings. And we have ladies who prefer large social events. And we also have ladies that do both of those. So we were bearing in mind, this, and we wanted to create enough different entry points so that every woman can find something that feels natural to her. In that sense, our season looks like you mentioned already, the September event is coming up tomorrow. It's a welcome coffee at 10 a.m. at Shape Club. After that, we have in October an immersive themed evening, 1001 night. After that, we'll be walking Think Pink. And in November, we have finally national events starting. So we have a Spanish event coming up in November. We will also have in spring Polish event, another immersive night, Bridgerton themed. I'm sure ladies are going to love this one. We will be walking for community breast cancer also in October with Think Pink. My personal favorite is Luncheon of Nations. This is a full CIWIC tradition coming in for so many reasons, and this is an international flagship moment. So we'll be finishing the season with potluck by tradition, of course. It's season gathering at the church, International Church in Shape. So as you can see, we have a community that shouldn't be having only one doorway to enter. So please make sure to look at our calendar on our Facebook page and see, maybe there's something that you like more or less. Our ticket sales for the upcoming event for 1001 night will also be starting on Friday, this Friday, from 9 a.m. at the Rendezvous. So hopefully ladies will join and come for any of these. You can start with an event tomorrow and then continue in October for 1001 night. As I said, ticket sales is kicking off this Friday. What is especially important to us is that ladies really don't feel like they need to come all of them, that they have to do anything. We often have some nights that are themed, and there are attires that we find convenient, but this is not mandatory. This is just a suggestion. So whatever you feel like, just come by, join us, join the community for so many reasons that I already mentioned. CIWIC is your gateway to new friendships, to new networks, and to new experiences.
0: Yeah, and so this calendar seems so varied. Is there a reason for that?
1: Well, as I said, some ladies like smaller events, some ladies like bigger events. There's an international element to all of these. Diversity is not an abstract idea, of course. So if you're coming from Italy, your view might be different than somebody coming from Germany or Sweden. We have thought about all of this, and this calendar is actually a mirror of all of those considerations.
0: Yeah. Well, we're going to be back talking more about the Shape International Women's Club. After this next song, here are the Chainsmokers.

0: So if somebody who is listening is still undecided, what's the best reason for them to join the Shape International Women's Club?
1: So what we hear often from our former members and the newcomers coming in is that they usually come in for a coffee, lunch, or cultural event, or maybe a themed event that I mentioned before. But what makes a community last isn't the actual program. It's the woman who saves you the seat at the event, who introduces you to somebody new, and the one who says, well, come next time, too. You know, so this is exactly the fundamental reason why to join Shape is to build that community and to have a support system that all of us need coming to a new place. So ladies will be able to join already tomorrow at Welcome Coffee from 10 a.m. at Shape Club. And then with every sales that we do, we have our sales team out that can give all the information about membership and how to join. We are usually either at Rendezvous or sometimes in front of Silver Spoon at the main building. So we primarily invite all the newcomers to ask questions, not to be afraid, not to be shy. Please do ask us, and if you see us on the street, that's also an option. So we are open for all ladies around here. We want you to join us. We want to have a great season, and I'm sure we'll all be growing from this and building new experiences.
0: Yeah. And if you had to describe Shape International Women's Club in three words, what would that be?
1: Well, it would definitely be international, of course, welcoming, and connected. I could do this forever. Like, if we continue, I could go on and on. Yeah.
0: Well, more and more words.
1: Yeah.
0: What's one thing people misunderstand about Shape International Women's Club?
1: It's that you need somebody to know before coming in, that you can't come by yourself there. You can come by yourself. You can come alone. This is how things start. So first step is on you to make that one come. Just come, and we'll take it from there.
0: Yeah. And what do you think, what do you want people to know when they see the Shape International Women's Club communication?
1: Well, with the new enhancements that we did and the visibility that we are powering up this year, I want everybody to feel as if they want to be a part of this. So when they see our communication, I want them to think, that looks like something I want to be a part of. Exactly. So we are a welcoming community. This is what we keep on communicating outside. And with the enhancements that we did with coherent visual identity, more structured season calendar, digital communication, it's not that we are trying to build something different from the legacy that we have, but we definitely want to create easier pathways from I just arrived to I know people here. So this is important for us, and this is the communication that we are putting out.
0: What event are you most excited about?
1: I'm kind of excited about the entire season because there are two immersive events that are pretty cool. That is 1001 Night and Bridgerton. I'm really looking forward to this because I know what's happening behind the scenes and how team is preparing for this. So this is going to be really immersive experience. But from the bottom of my heart, I simply love, love, love Luncheon of Nations. Luncheon of Nations is my favorite for so many reasons. We don't have time for this today, but we will talk about Luncheon of Nations during the year and before the event itself. And maybe the upcoming 1001 Night. That will be my two favorites, with Luncheon of Nations staying on top, high on top.
0: Yeah, both of those sound like really great events. And what do you prefer? You prefer coffee or tea?
1: Oh, I prefer coffee. I prefer welcome coffee tomorrow from 10 a.m. at Shape Club. So, I definitely prefer coffee. We have some great coffee. We'll have some great pastries tomorrow. We have 40 organizations there with us. We have our entire board there, our committees. It's going to be a lot of fun tomorrow from 10 a.m. at Shape Club. So I would once again invite all of your listeners to come and join us to see what's happening. Just come to the Shape Club and we'll take it from there.
0: Yeah. And finally, what would you say to the woman listening right now who hasn't joined the Shape International Women's Club yet?
1: So I'd say that international assignments give us an extraordinary opportunity to meet new people, people that we might never otherwise meet. CIWIC creates the room for that to happen. If you're new, if you're curious, or simply looking for your people, come see what's happening, join us, do the events, maybe volunteer, who knows, maybe you'll be the next member of the board for the next season. Just come.
0: Yeah, all right. Well, thank you so much for stopping by to tell us all about the club and the things that you have going on in the near future. So thanks so much.
1: Thank you, and thank to all your listeners, and we'll be back soon.
0: Keep it locked in right here on AFN The Eagle, because the fun isn't stopping yet. Here is Bruno Mars.

while your feet are stumping and the jam is pumping. Look ahead, the crowd is jumping. Pump it up a little more, get the party going on the dance floor. See, 'cause that's where the party's at, and you find out if you do that.

0: today's Federal Newscast. The Marine Corps is offering generous enlistment bonuses to bring talent into fields that support its force design priorities. Federal News Network's Anastasia Obis has more.
1: The service will offer bonuses of up to $15,000 to recruits who enter into electronic maintenance or cyber operations specialties. Recruits can also receive $5,000 to $10,000 shipping bonuses, as well as additional bonuses of up to $15,000 if they extend their contracts for two more years. Anastasia Obis, Federal News Network.
0: And the Trump administration's new rules for reductions in force are now official. During any future RIFs, agencies will be required to prioritize federal employee performance over seniority and tenure. A memo from the Office of Personnel Management details the new expectations for agencies after OPM's final rule on RIFs took effect September 2nd. Find these stories and more at federalnewsnetwork.com. I'm Eric White.
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3: The Tampa Bay Bucs gave quarterback Baker Mayfield a three-year extension worth $165 million. Patriots running back Trevion Henderson with an ankle injury will miss the season opener Wednesday at Seattle. He hasn't practiced in 2 weeks. Rams defensive tackle Aaron Donald is not traveling to Australia for their opener on Thursday against the 49ers, but Rams defensive end Myles Garrett will play. Number one Aryna Sabalenka won her quarterfinal at the U.S. Open in a third-set tiebreak, and then number three Jessica Pegula advanced in three sets. LIV Golf filed for bankruptcy. It'll try to restructure. The Lakers will honor former coach Phil Jackson with a statue late next season. In baseball, the Dodgers won their sixth straight, edging the Reds 3-2. In San Diego, the Padres scored four runs in the eighth to beat Washington 5-4. Victories on the road for Toronto and Texas, Milwaukee and Arizona each won in extra innings.
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Good morning. This is Staff Sergeant Aaron Edwards, also known as DJ AA, and it's currently 10:07 a.m. on this Wednesday morning. Somehow, we're already halfway through the week, and I hope you are just as excited about that as I am. Keep it locked in, because we have loads of fun music and conversation coming at you right now. Here is Electric Love.

there are a lot of conveniences that we used to just take for granted, you know? And what happens whenever you take things for granted? They're not free anymore. Yep. We're talking this and more right here on AFN The Eagle, so keep it locked in. Don't go anywhere. Here's China Groove by the Doobie Brothers.

BuzzFeed just put together a list of things that used to be free but now cost money. And most of these should definitely still be free, so we kind of have a right to be angry over this. Phone accessories. Not that long ago, iPhones used to come with headphones and a charger, and now you have to buy that stuff separately. I mean, phones still come with a charging cable, but not like the brick that you plug into the wall. And I mean, I don't know. I think their reasoning behind that is because they're like, they think that since you're buying a phone, you more than likely already have another phone that you bought from them in the past and that you probably already have a charging brick. But I feel like that's just kind of like a ridiculous presumption. And also, I'm buying a whole new product. I should, you know, get the whole new works, right? All of the concert ticket fees. Buying a ticket used to be face value, but now whenever you add, they add in convenience fees, processing and delivery, and it can make the price of a ticket double. It's just crazy. 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YouTube without excessive ads. Now you can even get, like, 3-minute ads, 5-minute ads, depending on the device that you're watching. Used to be on, like, on a TV. If you're on a TV, you can get insanely long ads. And now you have to pay YouTube Premium to get rid of them, because, like, ad blocker and stuff doesn't really work on YouTube anymore. Free internet content? Why is everything that's worth reading now behind a paywall? I mean, you go to try and read a news article somewhere, and now they're asking you to pay to read news. Yeah, I'll just go somewhere else. No, thank you. Parking. I mean, honestly, let's not even get really started with that here. Maybe in the States, there was a lot more free parking. But yeah, I have not seen a whole lot of free parking anywhere in Europe. How about free restrooms? I guess that's something that, like, we as Americans definitely take for granted being here in Europe. You know, just what we know back home is there's free restrooms just about everywhere. And, you know, you can go to the restroom in most public places, like restaurants and stores and stuff. And every once in a while, you'd run into a store that has a policy where you have to buy something for you to use the restroom. And I feel like that's kind of fair. But pizza delivery, I'm fine with tipping, but for a delivery fee too, I don't know. I think that's kind of crazy. Pizza's always kind of been one of those things that, you know, it's kind of incorporated in the price of your pizza. And if you want to give your driver a tip, you know, you're free to do so. But yeah. Speaking of something that didn't used to be free because it's always been free and is going to be free, our great app, AFN Now. There you can watch all your favorite movies, TV shows, and sporting events on there for free. 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
1: Good morning. It is currently 10:31 a.m. For the Mons area, it's looking clear out there. 60 degrees Fahrenheit with a high of 66 and a low of 46. And for the Brunson area, looking very similar out there. Partly cloudy, 59 degrees Fahrenheit with a high of 64. Low of 50 with the possibility of some rain. And for your exchange rate, one U.S. dollar will get you 86 euro cents and 1 euro will get you $1.16. Right now, we're listening to Justin Bieber. Here is Daisies.

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1: I'm Senior Airman Alec Carlberg. On this edition of the AFN Benelux Report, education and gate traffic. There are pros and cons to both online and in-person schooling. Emily Pinzen from the SHAPE Education Office has more on the differences.
2: When I was in college, I definitely had my last semester all online just because I was, you know, just trying to finish it all, just be done and not have to go into a classroom. But I found out very shortly after that I'm someone who thrives with community and seeing people face to face. And that is something that helps me with my day to day. So when you take a class on site, you have that face to face interaction and you can ask a question and get that answer right away. And you can talk to your professor if you have concerns, and you don't have to wait for an email reply or a delay in you know, with Wi-Fi and stuff like that. So you can work through ideas with your classmates and learn from other people's experiences. And then I find that, especially being overseas, community is something that is extremely important. Most of us, we don't have our families around us and friends. So you're just going to work and you're seeing people that you work with every day, but it's nice to meet people who you normally wouldn't meet on a day-to-day basis and then bounce ideas back and forth with each other.
1: Geilenkirchen main gate traffic will be impacted through September 9th from 5:15 to 9:15 each morning due to construction. The west gate will remain closed and two lanes will open at the main gate. Commercial vehicles and buses must use the right lane, so expect delays and plan ahead. That's the AFN Benelux Report. I'm Senior Airman Alec Carlberg.

upcoming graduation happening at the Shave Cinema on the 19th of November. For everybody who's completed a degree, a certificate of some kind, and didn't have an opportunity to walk across the stage and get that closure for their educational accomplishment, you can sign up from now until October 15th with the Shape Education Center.

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We're just a few weeks away from NATO Starry Night, the Belgium Area Air Force Ball. It's happening on the 26th of September at Le Ballon in Brussels. If you want to get tickets for this event and you're in the Brussels area, reach out to Mass Sergeant James Waring. If you're in the Shape area, reach out to Senior Airman Christopher Lloyd. And if you're at Chevres, reach out to Sec Sergeant Louis Cruz. They're also looking for MCs for this event. And if you want to audition for that, it's happening out at Chevres at the Devil's Den tomorrow on the 10th.

This is DJ AA. Thank you so much for rocking with me. Up next, we got news and sports, but then right after that, there's going to be more fun and music, but that's it for me. I'll see you back here bright and early tomorrow morning, actually Friday morning at 07, so have a good day. DJ Tia is going to pick it up today, starting at 1300, so just keep it locked in right here on the Eagle.

0: prices here at home average $4.15 a gallon, up $1.17 since the war began. Goldman Sachs warns if the attacks keep escalating, oil prices could jump another 20%. The fighting also spreading to Saudi Arabia. Iran-backed Houthi rebels attacked Saudi energy facilities, wounding dozens of people.
1: ABC's Karen Hua. Over 32,000 power outages in Hawaii after Hurricane Lowell brushed by. The storm also causing widespread damage to homes and roads. At least one person was killed by a falling tree. Republicans are all set to kick off their first ever midterm convention in Dallas today. Texas Senator Ted Cruz speaking to ABC News.
2: I'm glad we're doing the convention. I hope it helps frame the narrative and what the stakes are in this election. I think we've got really a fundamental fork in the road. Two very different visions.
1: New Hampshire primary voters picking Republican John Sununu to face Democrat Chris Pappas. This is ABC News.
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5: It was a classic Tuesday that turned into a classic Wednesday at the U.S. Open. Eighth-seeded American Ben Shelton upset second-seeded defending champion Carlos Alcaraz in five sets to advance to the semifinals. Final score 6-7, 6-1, 6-3, 1-6, 7-6. It capped off a crazy day in Queens as the match between Shelton and Alcaraz lasted 4.5 hours and didn't end until past 3:30 in the morning in Queens. Next up for Shelton, fellow American Francis Tiafoe, who won his own five-set match earlier in the day against Alex Mickelson. Dodgers won their sixth straight game, 3-2 victors over the Reds. Diamondbacks won in 11 innings in Kansas City, 5-3. LSU added two final players to its roster, meaning former NFL players Daquan Wright and Xavier Harris have no room to join the Tigers this season. And the NFL season kicks off tonight. Patriots and Seahawks in Seattle at 8:20 Eastern Time.
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0: Ever known someone with a drinking problem? Pretty frustrating, huh? And when you're angry with someone who has a drinking problem, it's easy to see them as something else. Trouble, a nuisance, a burden. But you've got to remember that person who's blacking out or not reporting for duty because they're too sick from drinking is somebody's son or daughter. Is it really good to avoid the issue when that person is also part of your unit? Please, if someone you know has a problem with alcohol, reach out.
1: When I was a kid, I used to read comic books. Okay, I still read comic books. Favorite superhero? Spider-Man. That spider-sense thing that he has that warns him of danger? Very cool. Well, guess what? We all sort of have a spidey sense. It's true, only we call it street smarts. To help reduce the chances of us becoming victims of terrorism, it's crucial that we become familiar with our local surroundings and environments, so when something or someone appears out of the ordinary, our spidey senses kick in. You didn't think you had any superpowers.
2: Welcome to this week's Reflective Moments of America's Military. On September 10th, 1813, Master Commandant Oliver Hazard Perry secured a monumental victory during the War of 1812. Leading a squadron of American ships, Perry defeated a fleet of British warships in the Battle of Lake Erie, where he famously claimed, "We have met the enemy, and they are ours." This remains an enduring symbol of American willpower and naval supremacy. And this has been this week's Reflective Moments of America's Military. Stay tuned for more next week.
3: I'm Colonel Nick Haig, Space Force Guardian and NASA astronaut. When I launched to the International Space Station on a NASA mission as part of the astronaut program, I was away from home for 171 days. But even on orbit, connection matters. Thanks to the American Forces Network, I stayed in touch with news, sports, and the little things that make the station feel like home. Wherever duty takes us, even into space, staying connected keeps us grounded. 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

0: I call my last case the story of the guy with the big power of attorney. She was a young Jane Wayne about to ship out. Thinking she was doing the right thing, she granted a general power of attorney to a Mr. Chisler. He'd pull you in with a glance of his baby blues, promise you the world, then run off with your whole bundle. Well, the gal fell for him, hook, line, and sinker, and lost out big. Want the lowdown on powers of attorney and what's right for you? See the straight shooters at the legal office.
1: I had this buddy in my unit who liked his beer way too much. I asked him about it one day. You can imagine how that went.
2: Look, I don't have a problem with beer. I just like the way it tastes.
1: About what you'd expect. So I said, I've always loved the taste of chocolate milk, but I never sat down and drank a half a case of this stuff at one time. He asked me what person in their right mind would drink a half a case of chocolate milk when this light bulb went off over his head. If someone you know is showing signs of a drinking problem, talk to him. You might make a bigger impact than you realize.
3: Now today's Federal Newscast. The Marine Corps is offering generous enlistment bonuses to bring talent into fields that support its force design priorities. Federal News Network's Anastasia Obis has more.
4: The service will offer bonuses of up to $15,000 to recruits who enter into electronic maintenance or cyber operations specialties. Recruits can also receive $5,000 to $10,000 shipping bonuses, as well as additional bonuses of up to $15,000 if they extend their contracts for two more years. Anastasia Obis, Federal News Network.
3: And the Trump administration's new rules for reductions in force are now official. During any future rifts, agencies will be required to prioritize federal employee performance over seniority and tenure. A memo from the Office of Personnel Management details the new expectations for agencies after OPM's final rule on rifts took effect September 2nd. Find these stories and more at federalnewsnetwork.com. I'm Eric White.
5: This is where the music meets.

0: What'll you find at the bottom of a bottle? Lowered inhibitions, bad decisions, sure. But answers? No. Drinking when you're sad, upset, or lonely is never a good idea. You can become dependent on the alcohol because you don't know how else to deal with your problems. Then you've got a new problem, one that can put your health and well-being in jeopardy. They say there's a light at the end of the tunnel, but you won't find it at the bottom of a bottle. If you think you might have a problem with alcohol, talk to your chaplain or someone else you trust. What'll you find at the bottom of a bottle? Lowered inhibitions, bad decisions, sure. But answers? No. Drinking when you're sad, upset, or lonely is never a good idea. You can become dependent on the alcohol because you don't know how else to deal with your problems. Then you've got a new problem, one that can put your health and well-being in jeopardy. They say there's a light at the end of the tunnel, but you won't find it at the bottom of a bottle. If you think you might have a problem with alcohol, talk to your chaplain or someone else you trust.
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0: keynote address at the Republican midterm convention. The president saying on Truth Social, the Republican National Convention in Dallas is really hot. Everybody wants to be there, but we're really asking only those candidates that are in tight races, a little up, a little down, or even to speak. We want to save the quote-unquote stage for them.
1: Fox's Madeline Rivera. The president will speak tonight and close out the convention tomorrow night after an address from Vice President Vance. Now, the president is escalating the trade fight with Canada after it retaliated to U.S. tariffs with new tariffs on American imports yesterday. There's a new plan to ban some Canadian goods, from dairy products to alcoholic drinks to motorcycles. Iran has targeted Americans again, launching missiles at U.S. bases in Jordan, but they were either intercepted or off track. No casualties reported.
2: It followed the U.S. military disabling 5 oil tankers, Iranian oil tankers. They had disabled 10 in the last week after the Iranians fired ballistic missiles for the second time in 2 days at a U.S. Navy vessel. The Navy vessel was able to maneuver and evade those missiles.
1: Fox's Jennifer Griffin at the gas pump today. 7 cents higher for AAA's national average for regular, now $4.22. 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
3: This is your News in One. Reporting for AFN Europe, I'm Army Sergeant Shane Gooden. Sabre Junction, what's your function? U.S. service members alongside 10 allied and partner nations commence exercise Sabre Junction. The multinational training focused primarily in Hohenfels, Germany, incorporating lessons learned from ongoing conflicts to prepare forces for possible large-scale combat operations in the future. Paratroopers and drones took to the sky, while ground forces practiced movements under fire, pooled security, and trained to counter aerial threats. A weapons officer assigned to the 37th Airlift Squadron, U.S. Air Force Captain Charles Kashabjian, says the training provides the participants a unique opportunity to work effectively together.
4: Being able to clearly communicate with sister services of what we need to do, it makes it a smoother operation when we train to then when we fight. We don't have to learn in the moment.
3: That was your News in One. I'm Army Sergeant Shane Gooden.
5: From the Fox Sports Studios in Los Angeles, here's Dan Beyer.
6: It was a classic Tuesday that turned into a classic Wednesday at the U.S. Open. 8-seeded American Ben Shelton upset second-seeded defending champion Carlos Alcaraz in 5 sets to advance to the semifinals. Final score 6-7, 6-1, 6-3, 1-6, 7-6. It capped off a crazy day in Queens as the match between Shelton and Alcaraz lasted 4.5 hours and didn't end until past 3:30 in the morning in Queens. Next up for Shelton, fellow American Francis Tiafoe, who won his own 5-set match earlier in the day against Alex Mickelson. Dodgers won their 6th straight game, 3-2 victors over the Reds. Diamondbacks won in 11 innings in Kansas City, 5-3. LSU added 2 final players to its roster, meaning former NFL players Daquan Wright and Xavier Harris have no room to join the Tigers this season. And the NFL season kicks off tonight. Patriots and Seahawks in Seattle at 8:20 Eastern Time.
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0: carry the four.
1: Honey, can you go grab me your military records from 2008?
2: Yeah, sure thing, hon.
3: Even though you might not have as elaborate a storage system as these folks, remember to always hang on to and securely put away important files, like military records and training certificates. Things like leave requests and recall rosters, those can be tossed pretty quickly.
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0: deeper it hurts, more vivid and worse what I feel I deserve. Yeah, cause I feel way too fabulous.
1: People come into my bar to have a good time. And luckily I'm around to make sure things don't get out of hand if someone has too good of a time, you know what I'm saying? If someone's had enough, I cut them off. It's best for everyone. But what about people who don't go out to bars? They may think they're not at risk for a drinking problem, but if they're having more than a couple of drinks a day, it could be a problem. Even if they're just doing it at home, they might ought to talk to someone or see the chaplain. And since I'm not around to cut them off, maybe you can help me get the word out, okay?
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5: I'm Air Force Staff Sergeant Douglas Lawrence. In the Philippine Sea, U.S. Navy aircraft attached to Carrier Air Wing 5 have flown in joint exercises with the Japan Maritime Self-Defense Force as part of Valiant Shield 2026. Valiant Shield is a biennial multilateral field training exercise conducted by U.S. armed forces and partner nations in the Western Pacific. In Korea, 6th Battalion soldiers have demonstrated their new integrated air defense network. This space-based equipment provides multi-layered air defense operations. And in Japan, Marines have rehearsed bilateral vehicle recovery procedures during Exercise Resolute Dragon 26. Resolute Dragon is an annual bilateral exercise that strengthens command, control, and multi-domain maneuver capabilities of U.S. Marines and Japan Self-Defense Force personnel. This has been your Pacific Pulse. I'm Air Force Staff Sergeant Douglas Lawrence.

0: So you're telling me that renting overseas is a lot like renting stateside?
1: Yeah, but it's the little differences.
0: Example?
1: Well, some places, local governments, that's how much your rent can go up.
0: What?
1: It's like here. Some places won't let you have any pets.
0: Oh, no, man. I gotta have my dog. Know what I'm saying?
1: I do.
0: All right, I'm getting hungry. Royale with cheese?
2: Royale with cheese.
3: Although leases may vary from place to place, baby, they're always a legally binding document that protects both you and your landlord. For more information, see your housing office.
0: So you're telling me that renting overseas is a lot like renting stateside?
1: Yeah, but it's the little differences.
0: Example?
1: Well, some places, local governments, that's how much your rent can go up.
0: What?
1: It's like here. Some places won't let you have any pets.
0: Oh, no, man. I gotta have my dog. Know what I'm saying?
1: I do.
0: All right, I'm getting hungry. Royale with cheese?
2: Royale with cheese.
3: Although leases may vary from place to place, baby, they're always a legally binding document that protects both you and your landlord. For more information, see your housing office.
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2: From ABC News, I'm Sherry Preston. Later today, the NTSB will interview the pilot and co-pilot of that Amazon cargo jet that overshot the runway at Miami's airport, slamming into cars and killing five people. Investigators revealing on Tuesday there is no indication the crew ever deployed a key braking system on the plane when they were landing. Here's ABC's Lana Moise.
3: One pilot jumped from the plane after the crash. A witness says a pilot came up to him asking to borrow his phone to call his wife.
4: He was like shaking. They kept talking and he mentioned something like, oh, my career's over.
3: First responders pulled the second pilot out of the windshield. Others searched for survivors.
5: Let's go. Yep.
6: He got one breathing.
5: Alive.
3: Finding a person

0: concerns pop up.
1: When it comes to security, more warnings are coming from inside the industry. OpenAI's chief scientist just this week wrote, "No one is prepared for how fast AI is advancing," warning AI agents could learn to evade human oversight. And a top researcher at Anthropic quit yesterday, warning by next year things could be out of control already.
0: Union officials representing New York City firefighters will speak out today about the 170,000 newly released documents showing officials knew the year was more dangerous than they said it was following 9/11. You're listening to ABC News.
2: This is your News in One. Reporting for AFN Europe, I'm Army Sergeant Shane Gooden. Sabre Junction, what's your function? U.S. service members alongside 10 allied and partner nations commence exercise Sabre Junction. The multinational training focused primarily in Hohenfels, Germany, incorporating lessons learned from ongoing conflicts to prepare forces for possible large-scale combat operations in the future. Paratroopers and drones took to the sky, while ground forces practiced movements under fire, pulled security, and trained to counter aerial threats. A weapons officer assigned to the 37th Airlift Squadron, U.S. Air Force Captain Charles Kashabjian, says the training provides the participants a unique opportunity to work effectively together.
3: Being able to clearly communicate with sister services of what we need to do, it makes it a smoother operation when we train to then when we fight. We don't have to learn in the moment.
2: That was your News in One. I'm Army Sergeant Shane Gooden.
4: From the Fox Sports studios in Los Angeles, here's Dan Beyer.
5: It was a classic Tuesday that turned into a classic Wednesday at the U.S. Open. Eighth-seeded American Ben Shelton upset second-seeded defending champion Carlos Alcaraz in five sets to advance to the semifinals. Final score 6-7, 6-1, 6-3, 1-6, 7-6. It capped off a crazy day in Queens as the match between Shelton and Alcaraz lasted 4.5 hours and didn't end until past 3:30 in the morning in Queens. Next up for Shelton, fellow American Francis Tiafoe, who won his own five-set match earlier in the day against Alex Mickelson. Dodgers won their sixth straight game, 3-2 victors over the Reds. Diamondbacks won in 11 innings in Kansas City, 5-3. LSU added two final players to its roster, meaning former NFL players Daquan Wright and Xavier Harris have no room to join the Tigers this season. And the NFL season kicks off tonight. Patriots and Seahawks in Seattle at 8:20 Eastern Time.
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Good afternoon. I'm U.S. Air Force Staff Sergeant Tia Herring, or DJ Tia, and this is Tea Time, the only place where the tea is hot, the music is hotter, and my opinions are unnecessary but pretty much always correct. Stay here. I picked these songs very specifically for your character development. Lock it in on 106.5 on Shape and don't go anywhere. You're right here on AFN Benelux the Eagle, serving America's best.

The Girl Scouts are introducing a brand new cookie for your dogs. I'll tell you all about it right after Ringtone by Akon. Come.

the Girl Scouts have a special surprise for the dogs in your household. Next year, they will have a dog treat in their cookie lineup, an actual dog treat. The Girl Scouts have announced that they will be introducing Patch Pals when the next cookie season launches in January. They're soft-baked, blueberry muffin-flavored cookies for your dog. That's literally so cute and so sweet. I don't even care. I didn't even need convincing to buy Girl Scout cookies in the first place, but now I will for sure be buying cookies for me and Max, mostly me, and then also Scooby and Evie. But until then, I suppose I'm just going to have to go to the commissary and buy those. I don't know what it's called. They're like the off-brand peanut butter chocolate cookies. They feel like basically the same thing to me, so I can pretend like I'm eating Girl Scout cookies all year. But in January, my dogs can also eat Girl Scout cookies, and that is so, so cute. Coming up next is Rehab by Amy Winehouse.

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0: And now for your Benelux extended weather forecast.
1: It's 1:25 this Wednesday afternoon. In the Mons, Chevres, and Brussels area, it's currently 18 degrees Celsius, partly sunny, with a high of 19 and a low of 7. In the Brunsum, Vocal, and Kleinburgel area, it's currently 18 degrees Celsius, partly sunny, with a high of 18 and a low of 9. For your exchange rate, one U.S. dollar will get you 86 euro cents, and one euro will get you $1.16. 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

Guys, my son's birthday was August 23rd, and he turned 10 years old. How old is that in dog years? Actually, no, don't tell me. I don't want to know. I made Scooby cupcakes for his birthday, and you can get all the ingredients at your local commissary. I think it was just like plain yogurt, peanut butter, applesauce, wheat flour, maybe baking soda. I don't remember everything I put in there. But I also used my mixer to make him like a whipped peanut butter frosting with the peanut butter and the plain yogurt. It turned out really good. They loved it. I let them both, Evie and Scooby, lick the spoons and everything as I was cooking. Probably the best day of their lives. I don't know. And as I was frosting the cupcakes, Max came over and he was like, "Do you think our dogs are spoiled?" And I was immediately offended and I said, "No, why are you asking?" And he said, "What are you doing right now?" And I said, "I'm frosting Scooby's birthday cupcakes. What are you doing?" Anyway, then I put his birthday candles on his cupcakes and I made him do a little photo shoot. It was so cute. And then I texted his photos to everyone in my family and all of my friends. They also thought it was super cute. My dogs aren't spoiled, okay? They're just really, really, really loved. So if one of your dogs has a birthday coming up, you can go to the commissary, get everything you need to make them their own special birthday cupcakes. And I promise they'll love it probably just as much as my dogs did. Coming up next is Clarity? I don't know, Clarity.

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She'll be all right. No riding shining armored knight. She will save herself this time. And in fact, tonight, she did confirm. The cold never lasts, my darling. It just teaches the heart how to burn.

All right, that's it for this hour of Tea Time. Thanks for spending your afternoon with me. I'll be right here waiting for you next hour. News and sports roundup are next, so just keep it right where it is on 106.5 on Shape here on AFN Benelux, the Eagle, serving America's best.

0: warns of a dangerous escalation. I'm Dave Anthony, Fox News, putting out a statement condemning the latest U.S. military strikes.
1: After the five Iranian tankers were destroyed, Iran tried again, this time to try to hit U.S. forces in Jordan. They launched a ballistic missile attack. Jordan says 18 of those missiles were intercepted. Two of the missiles fell harmlessly in an unpopulated area.
0: That's Fox's Steve Harrigan in Tel Aviv. Oil prices up again today, and so is what we were paying at the gas pump. Up 7 cents this morning. AAA's national average for regular $4.22 per gallon. Diesel hit a new record high today of $5.94. As President Trump intensifies the trade war with Canada beyond tariffs. After Canada put fees on U.S. imports in retaliation, he posted on Truth Social,
2: "From now on, no reciprocity. No access."
0: Fox's Peter Ducey at the White House reports starting September 29th.
2: These Canadian products are just banned, cannot be shipped to the United States. It is some alcoholic beverages, some dairy products, and some large motorcycles.
0: The president may talk about that tonight in Texas when he addresses the first ever Republican midterm convention 8 weeks before the elections.
3: A chance for candidates, mainly for House and Senate, to get up and make big speeches. Many of those candidates, first-timers and incumbents, are in tight races with Democrats, and those races will determine control of the Congress.
0: Fox's Evan Brown in

0: about.
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2: Federal Newscast. The Marine Corps is offering generous enlistment bonuses to bring talent into fields that support its force design priorities. Federal News Network's Anastasia Obis has more.
3: The service will offer bonuses of up to $15,000 to recruits who enter into electronic maintenance or cyber operations specialties. Recruits can also receive $5,000 to $10,000 shipping bonuses, as well as additional bonuses of up to $15,000 if they extend their contracts for two more years. Anastasia Obis, Federal News Network.
2: And the Trump administration's new rules for reductions in force are now official. During any future rifts, agencies will be required to prioritize federal employee performance over seniority and tenure. A memo from the Office of Personnel Management details the new expectations for agencies after OPM's final rule on rifts took effect September 2nd. Find these stories and more at federalnewsnetwork.com. I'm Eric White.
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5: It was a classic Tuesday that turned into a classic Wednesday at the U.S. Open. Eighth-seeded American Ben Shelton upset second-seeded defending champion Carlos Alcaraz in five sets to advance to the semifinals. Final score 6-7, 6-1, 6-3, 1-6, 7-6. It capped off a crazy day in Queens as the match between Shelton and Alcaraz lasted 4.5 hours and didn't end until past 3:30 in the morning in Queens. Next up for Shelton, fellow American Francis Tiafoe, who won his own five-set match earlier in the day against Alex Mickelson. Dodgers won their sixth straight game, 3-2 victors over the Reds. Diamondbacks won in 11 innings in Kansas City, 5-3. LSU added two final players to its roster, meaning former NFL players Daquan Wright and Xavier Harris have no room to join the Tigers this season. And the NFL season kicks off tonight. Patriots and Seahawks in Seattle at 8:20 Eastern Time.
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Welcome to Tea Time with me, DJ Tia, or U.S. Air Force Staff Sergeant Tia Herring. The only place where the tea is hot, the music is hotter, and my opinions are unnecessary but pretty much always correct. Stay here, I pick these songs very specifically for your character development. Lock it in on 106.5 on Shape, and don't go anywhere. 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

So I officially finished my last class for my associate's degree on Monday, which means I have a lot of free time again. And honestly, I don't quite know what to do with myself, but I am very excited to start reading for fun without feeling guilty that I should be working on an assignment or reading another textbook. So if you need a new book to fill your free time, stop by the Shape International Library. They have plenty of books, audiobooks, ebooks, and other resources to help you find your next read. And guys, I'll say it again. You still have time to read ACOTAR before the next book comes out in October. Don't disappoint me on this, okay? Because I will be talking about the book every chance I get on air, and I'll give spoilers. I know who I am at my core, and I give spoilers. Coming up next is I Just Might by Bruno Mars.

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1: It's 2:25 this Wednesday afternoon. In the Mons, Chevres, and Brussels area, it's currently 65 degrees Fahrenheit, mostly cloudy, with a high of 66 and a low of 45. In the Brunsum, Volkel, and Kleinbrogel area, it's 65 degrees Fahrenheit, with a high of 65 and a low of 49. For your exchange rate, one U.S. dollar will get you 86 euro cents, and €1 will get you $1.16.
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1: I'm U.S. Air Force Staff Sergeant Aaron Edwards. On this edition of the AFN Benelux Report, military graduation and Air Force ball. The annual military graduation is November 19th at the Shape Cinema. The Shape Education Center hosts an annual military graduation every fall for anyone who has completed a degree or a professional certification. Come out and celebrate your achievements or come out and support your fellow service members. A reception full of fun, family, and friends will be held right after the graduation. Randy McNally from the Education Office has more on the story.
2: Okay, so we have graduation coming up. Now, this is an annual event. We have it usually every fall. We're having it on the 19th of November during American Education Week this year. Right now, we have about 16 people that are interested. They got to continue to get their packets in. But if you want to walk, it's for anybody that's completed a professional certification, and associate's degrees, master's degrees, bachelor's degrees. We've had doctorates walk, anything in that direction. GED, if you've done your GED and you want to come on in and celebrate that with the community, do it. You receive a certificate of achievement from the garrison commander. And we just have a great day of fun and a nice reception afterwards. That'll be at the cinema over here on Shape on the 19th of November at noon, 12 o'clock.
1: The 2026 Belgium Area Air Force Ball is happening September 26th at Le Ballon in Brussels. This year's theme is NATO Starry Night, and tickets are on sale now. A discounted hotel room block will also be available for attendees, with rooms expected to fill up fast. For more information on this event or to secure your tickets, visit their Facebook page at Shape and Chevres Air Force Ball. That's the AFN Benelux Report. I'm Staff Sergeant Aaron Edwards.

0: out of it.
1: Okay, well, I hope you like my mixtape.
2: Okay, so like I said earlier, my husband and I both just actually finished our associate's degrees, so this one feels a little extra exciting to share. The military graduation ceremony is happening November 19th at noon at the Shape Cinema. It's open to all service members who have completed a degree or professional certification. Finishing school while serving is no small thing. Trust me, I'm so excited to have all my free time back. So come celebrate all that hard work this fall. Coming up next is Follow Me by Uncle Cracker.

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That's it for this hour of Tea Time. Thanks for spending your afternoon with me. I'll be right here waiting for you next hour. News and sports roundup are next, so just keep it right where it is on 106.5 on Shape here on AFN Benelux, the Eagle, serving America's best. 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

0: Shiri, Preston. The price of oil is back up to $100 a barrel, and the cost of a gallon of gas on average now $4.15 nationwide, well over a dollar since the war against Iran began. Some warning gas prices could see another 20% rise if the conflict goes on. ABC's Mary Bruce is at the White House.
1: This war is now in its seventh month, and the president says Iran is being, quote, punished greatly, but Iran shows no signs of backing down. Iran announcing yesterday that they captured a U.S. underwater drone. An American official tells ABC the drone had malfunctioned, calling it, quote, an older model that neither collected sensitive data nor carried any classified sonar or radar equipment.
0: The U.S. overnight hitting five Iranian oil tankers in retaliation for Iran shooting at U.S. warships. Carrying water through security at airports is on the table for the near future, says ABC transportation correspondent Gil Benitez.
2: The TSA administrator telling ABC News that the agency is considering letting pre-check members bring water bottles through security, so you need to be a pre-check member. Remember that. It's got a lot to do with the new technology they're using. The new lanes will use e-gates with facial comparison technology, so passengers don't have to show their boarding pass or IDs, and 3D scanners for luggage. And those are the scanners that are going to let them detect whether or not that it's water in a bottle.
0: Or something else. At the Miami airport, more investigations today following the deadly Amazon cargo plane crash. One thing we do know, according to the NTSB's Chihun Shin, there was
3: no indication in the recorded data that speed brakes or thrust reversers were deployed.
0: The plane traveling at over 120 miles an hour as it hit the runway. The U.S. is banning the import of certain products from Canada, including a range of dairy products, motorcycles, and most alcoholic beverages. The ban takes effect at the end of the month and comes amid a growing trade war between the U.S. and Canada after trade talks broke down last month.

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3: It was a classic Tuesday that turned into a classic Wednesday at the U.S. Open. Eighth-seeded American Ben Shelton upset second-seeded and defending champion Carlos Alcaraz in five sets to advance to the semifinals. Final score 6-7, 6-1, 6-3, 1-6, 7-6. It capped off a crazy day in Queens as the match between Shelton and Alcaraz lasted 4.5 hours and didn't end until past 3:30 in the morning in Queens. Next up for Shelton, fellow American Francis Tiafoe, who won his own five-set match earlier in the day against Alex Mickelson. Dodgers won their sixth straight game, 3-2 victors over the Reds. Diamondbacks won in 11 innings in Kansas City, 5-3. LSU added two final players to its roster, meaning former NFL players Daquan Wright and Xavier Harris have no room to join the Tigers this season. And the NFL season kicks off tonight. Patriots and Seahawks in Seattle at 8:20 Eastern Time.
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Good afternoon. I'm U.S. Air Force Staff Sergeant Tia Herring, or DJ Tia, and this is Tea Time, the only place where the tea is hot, the music is hotter, and my opinions are unnecessary but pretty much always correct. Stay here. I've picked these songs very specifically for your character development. Lock it in on 106.5 on Shape, and don't go anywhere. You're right here on AFN Benelux the Eagle, serving America's best.

If your weekend plans are currently just sit on the couch and see what happens, the Shape Cinema has a better option. They'll be showing The Magic Faraway Tree at 5 p.m. for a family-friendly movie night, followed by Runner at 8 p.m. for the adults. So grab some popcorn, pick your level of chaos, and enjoy a movie right here on Shape this weekend. Coming up next is Ghost by Justin Bieber.

0: What's up, Benelux?
1: I'm U.S. Air Force Staff Sergeant Aaron Edwards. On this edition of the AFN Benelux Report, military graduation and Air Force ball. The annual military graduation is November 19th at the Shape Cinema. The Shape Education Center hosts an annual military graduation every fall for anyone who has completed a degree or a professional certification. Come out and celebrate your achievements or come out and support your fellow service members. A reception full of fun, family, and friends will be held right after the graduation. Randy McNally from the Education Office has more on the story.
2: Okay, so we have graduation coming up. Now, this is an annual event. We have it usually every fall. We're having it on the 19th of November during American Education Week this year. Right now, we have about 16 people that are interested. They got to continue to get their packets in. But if you want to walk, it's for anybody that's completed a professional certification and associate's degrees, master's degrees, bachelor's degrees. We've had doctorates walk. Anything in that direction. GED, if you've done your GED and you want to come on in and celebrate that with the community, do it. You receive a certificate of achievement from the garrison commander. And we just have a great day of fun and a nice reception afterwards. That'll be at the cinema over here on Shape on the 19th of November at noon, 12 o'clock.
1: The 2026 Belgium Area Air Force Ball is happening September 26th at Le Ballon in Brussels. This year's theme is NATO Starry Night, and tickets are on sale now. A discounted hotel room block will also be available for attendees, with rooms expected to fill up fast. For more information on this event or to secure your tickets, visit their Facebook page at Shape and Chevres Air Force Ball. That's the AFN Benelux Report. I'm Staff Sergeant Aaron Edwards.

0: And now for your Benelux extended weather forecast.
1: It's currently 3:26 this Wednesday afternoon. In the Mons, Chevreuse, and Brussels area, it's currently 66 degrees Fahrenheit, partly sunny with a high of 66 and a low of 45. In the Brunsum, Vogel, and Kleinbrogel area, it's 65 degrees Fahrenheit with light rain, a high of 65 and a low of 49. For your exchange rate, one U.S. dollar will get you 86 euro cents, and 1 euro will get you $1.16. Coming up next is Great Expectation.

The Air Force ball is officially getting close, which means it's probably time to stop saying, I still have plenty of time, and actually figure out what you're going to wear. The 2026 Belgium Area Air Force Ball is happening September 26th at La Ballonne in Brussels with this year's theme, NATO Starry Night. Last year reached capacity, so grab your tickets and reserve one of the discounted hotel rooms before they both disappear. Coming up next is House Tour by Sabrina Carpenter.

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6: Always here. Always playing what moves you.

That's it for this hour of Tea Time. Thanks for spending your afternoon with me. I'll be right here waiting for you next hour. News and sports roundup are next, so just keep it right where it is on 106.5 on Shape here on AFN Benelux, the Eagle, serving America's best.

0: American bases in Jordan.
1: At least 18 of those missiles were intercepted, according to Jordan. Two of them fell harmlessly in the desert. And as all this goes on, the U.S. blockade of all Iran's ports continues. No oil has crossed through that blockade since July. And Iran has just had to raise the price on gasoline, something that in the past has spurred street protests inside of Iran.
0: Fox's Steve Harrigan in Tel Aviv. The U.S.-Canada trade war also escalating, going beyond tariffs, with a plan to ban some Canadian imports starting September 29th.
2: Alcoholic beverages, some dairy goods, and motorbikes. President Trump responding to Canada's retaliatory tariffs, saying Ottawa was discriminating against American products.
0: Fox's Jonathan Savage. The pilots who survived Sunday's Amazon cargo plane crash in Miami will be interviewed by the National Transportation Safety Board. NTSB investigator Chi-Hoon Shin says that flight recorders show they considered aborting the landing.
3: The thrust reverser and the speed brakes were not deployed.
0: The plane overshot the runway, smashed into vehicles, and killed five people. 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
4: 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Tip number one, avoid mail-in gold selling companies. These companies have grown in popularity since the beginning of the economic downturn. Recent studies have shown that these companies, on average, give a small percentage of the real value of the jewelry sent in. Also, there have been some reports of jewelry lost in transit. Tip number two, try selling to friends. Another popular option is to host or attend a jewelry selling party. At these parties, you can sell, buy, or trade with people you trust. And if

0: to advance to the semifinals. Final score 6-7, 6-1, 6-3, 1-6, 7-6. It capped off a crazy day in Queens as the match between Shelton and Alcaraz lasted 4.5 hours and didn't end until past 3:30 in the morning in Queens. Next up for Shelton, fellow American Francis Tiafoe, who won his own five-set match earlier in the day against Alex Mickelson. Dodgers won their sixth straight game, 3-2 victors over the Reds. Diamondbacks won in 11 innings in Kansas City, 5-3. LSU added two final players to its roster, meaning former NFL players Daquan Wright and Xavier Harris have no room to join the Tigers this season. And the NFL season kicks off tonight. Patriots and Seahawks in Seattle at 8:20 Eastern Time.
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Good afternoon. I'm U.S. Air Force Staff Sergeant Tia Herring, or DJ Tia, and this is Tea Time, the only place where the tea is hot, the music is hotter, and my opinions are unnecessary but pretty much always correct. Stay here. I've picked these songs very specifically for your character development. Lock it in on 106.5 on Shape and don't go anywhere. 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
1: I've been telling myself that I need to drink more water and get more steps in every day. 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Coming up next is Stupid Song by Olivia Rodrigo.

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0: What's up, Benelux?
1: I'm U.S. Air Force Staff Sergeant Aaron Edwards. On this edition of the AFN Benelux Report, military graduation and Air Force ball. The annual military graduation is November 19th at the Shape Cinema. The Shape Education Center hosts an annual military graduation every fall for anyone who has completed a degree or a professional certification. Come out and celebrate your achievements or come out and support your fellow service members. A reception full of fun, family, and friends will be held right after the graduation. Randy McNally from the Education Office has more on the story.
2: Okay, so we have graduation coming up. Now, this is an annual event. We have it every fall. We're having it on the 19th of November during American Education Week this year. Right now, we have about 16 people that are interested. They got to continue to get their packets in. But if you want to walk, it's for anybody that's completed a professional certification, and associate's degrees, master's degrees, bachelor's degrees. We've had doctorates walk, anything in that direction. GED, if you've done your GED and you want to come on in and celebrate that with the community, do it. You receive a certificate of achievement from the garrison commander. And we just have a great day of fun and a nice reception afterwards. That'll be at the cinema over here on Shape on the 19th of November at noon, 12 o'clock.
1: The 2026 Belgium Area Air Force Ball is happening September 26th at Le Ballon in Brussels. This year's theme is NATO Starry Night, and tickets are on sale now. A discounted hotel room block will also be available for attendees, with rooms expected to fill up fast. For more information on this event or to secure your tickets, visit their Facebook page at Shape and Chevres Air Force Ball. That's the AFN Benelux Report. I'm Staff Sergeant Aaron Edwards.

0: And now for your Benelux extended weather forecast.
1: It's currently 4:30 this Wednesday afternoon. In the Mons, Chevres, and Brussels area, it's 66 degrees Fahrenheit, partly sunny, with a high of 66 and a low of 45. In the Brunsum, Vogel, and Kleinbruegel area, it's currently 65 degrees, partly sunny, with a high of 65 and a low of 49. For your exchange rate, one U.S. dollar will get you 86 euro cents, and 1 euro will get you $1.16. Coming up next is Waterfalls by TLC.

If you or your kids are feeling creative this weekend, the Brussels Library is hosting Crafternoon this Sunday, September 13th from 1:30 to 2 p.m. You can paint, cut, glue, decorate, and create something that will either become a treasured keepsake or live on the refrigerator for the next 5 years. I don't know. It's free and open to crafters of all ages. That's like a hard word to say several times, okay? Hear me out. But the little ones may need some help from a grown-up. So if you're free, come out and craft with us. Coming up next is Risk It All by Bruno Mars.

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And just like that, our time together is over. This was Tea Time with me, DJ Tia. I hope you found clarity, better music, or at the very least, a new book recommendation. News and sports roundup are next, so just keep it right where it is on 106.5 on Shape here on AFN Benelux the Eagle, serving America's best. 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
1: From ABC News, I'm Sherry Preston. Oil is now trading at $101 a barrel, the worldwide standard. Brent crude hitting that mark today amid more back-and-forth strikes between the U.S. and Iran. ABC Chief White House Correspondent Mary Bruce has more.
2: The U.S. overnight hitting five Iranian oil tankers, saying the strikes are in response to Iran shooting at American warships. Iran then firing at a U.S. base in Jordan, which the U.S. says was ineffective. This war is now in its seventh month, and the president says Iran is being, quote, punished greatly, but Iran shows no signs of backing down.
1: The NTSB today will interview the pilots of the Amazon cargo plane that skidded off the runway at Miami International Airport over the weekend, killing five people in a cleaning van. Then later today, we'll hear what was said in the cockpit.
3: The cockpit voice recorder contained more than 2 hours of good quality audio.
1: NTSB Chair Jennifer Homendy. New Apple CEO John Ternus will hold his first event a little later this afternoon, and added he's widely expected to introduce the world's first foldable iPhone.
4: We don't know how much the rumored folding iPhone will cost, but the expectation is it'll be quite a lot. In fact, the research firm TrendForce estimates prices on the existing iPhone Pro models will be high as well, going up between $150 and $200 compared to last year. It comes amid a shortage in computer memory driven by demand from the AI sector.
1: ABC's Mike Dubusky, an AI researcher at Anthropic, has quit, posting on X that he's worried about the future of humanity. Here's ABC's Elizabeth Schulze.
5: He wrote that the people building AI earnestly believe that it could kill us all by the end of the decade. This is not a marketing stunt. A current Anthropic team leader responded, saying we really do earnestly believe AI could kill all humans, adding he thinks it's a greater than 10% chance of that over the next decade.
1: Checking the markets, the Dow is down 313 points this hour. You're listening to ABC News.
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8: It was a classic Tuesday that turned into a classic Wednesday at the U.S. Open. Eighth-seeded American Ben Shelton upset second-seeded defending champion Carlos Alcaraz in five sets.

0: 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Really? 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
1: Sergeant, you are leaving on a very serious assignment. 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
4: This is your News in One. Reporting for AFN Europe, I'm Army Sergeant Shane Gooden. Sabre Junction, what's your function? U.S. service members alongside 10 allied and partner nations commence exercise Sabre Junction. The multinational training focused primarily in Hohenfels, Germany, incorporating lessons learned from ongoing conflicts to prepare forces for possible large-scale combat operations in the future. Paratroopers and drones took to the sky, while ground forces practiced movements under fire, pool security, and trained to counter aerial threats. A weapons officer assigned to the 37th Airlift Squadron, U.S. Air Force Captain Charles Kashabjan, says the training provides the participants a unique opportunity to work effectively together.
5: Being able to clearly communicate with sister services of what we need to do, it makes it a smoother operation when we train to then when we fight. We don't have to learn in the moment.
4: That was your News in One. I'm Army Sergeant Shane Gooden.
6: Wherever you are,

0: aren't invisible. They may be all around you, in the clubs you go to, the work sites you visit. Human traffickers. Modern-day slave traders out in the open for all to see, selling people for labor or prostitution. Physical and mental abuse. Forced isolation. The withholding of passports and money. These are just some of the signs. If you see or suspect human trafficking, report it immediately to your chain of command.
1: Ah, darn it. I researched too much and I planned too hard for my military retirement. Why do I do that?
2: Said nobody ever. Planning your retirement is a no-brainer. It's essential to making sure your life turns out like you want it to. You really can't overthink it, because by looking at it from every angle, you'll be much more likely to get to where you want to go in life. Your service personnel office will get you headed in the right direction.
3: You know, I'm not going to make any plans. I'm just going to let the universe surprise me.
2: Those kind of surprises, you can do without.
4: We're committed to putting great books and knowledge-rich materials in the hands of our students. We believe that reading remains one of the most powerful ways children build knowledge. Technology should serve learning, not drive it. By placing high-quality books and content-rich instructional materials at the center of the educational experience, DOEA is cultivating knowledgeable, thoughtful, and capable young people who are prepared for success in school, service, and life.
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2: Push to lower costs. I'm Lisa Brady, Fox News. The U.S. Treasury just confirming the amount of a bond buyback operation aimed at helping to lower long-term interest rates.
3: They've announced now three times the original plan that was announced last month. They're going to buy back $6 billion for the bonds between 10-year and 20-year. So they're sticking to the long end of the bond yields related to this. They are trying to work directly within the bond markets to try and bring this down. They would specifically like to see the 10-year go down because that is tied to mortgage rates and auto loans, trying to boost some of the market.
2: Fox Business's Edward Lawrence at the White House. This has one everyday cost keeps rising. Gas prices jumping 7 cents since yesterday in AAA's national average for regular, with U.S. oil prices surging back over $96 a barrel. After Iran fired more missiles at a U.S. warship, prompting the U.S. to strike back.
4: Iran certainly paying a heavy price for lashing out against U.S. warships. Five Iranian oil tankers hit and destroyed by U.S. forces on Tuesday, four in the Gulf of Oman, one near Karg Island.
2: Fox's Steve Harrigan in Tel Aviv. Iran responded to that by firing more missiles at U.S. positions in Jordan, which says it intercepted most of the missiles and two fell in the desert. Democrats pointing to the Iran conflict and rising costs as a key part of their midterm messaging as President Trump prepares to head to Dallas for the first ever Republican midterm convention, which begins tonight. Federal prosecutors taking aim at a Chinese-run network accused of being a marketplace for scams.
5: We are working with our private industry partners, and they are Google, Meta, Tether, Coinbase. And we're not only going after the Chinese organized criminal enterprises, but the networks and the infrastructure.
2: U.S. Attorney for D.C. Jeanine Pirro says more than 500 scam sites have been shut down so far. 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
6: Federal newscast. The Marine Corps is offering generous enlistment bonuses to bring talent into fields that support its force design priorities. Federal News Network's Anastasia Obis has more.
7: The service will offer bonuses of up to $15,000 to recruits who enter into electronic maintenance or cyber operations specialties. Recruits can also receive $5,000 to $10,000 shipping bonuses, as well as additional bonuses of up to $15,000 if they extend their contracts for two more years. Anastasia Obis, Federal News Network.
6: And the Trump administration's new rules for reductions in force are now official. During any future rifts, agencies will be required to prioritize federal employee performance over seniority and tenure. A memo from the Office of Personnel Management details the new expectations for agencies after OPM's final rule on rifts took effect September 2nd. Find these stories and more at federalnewsnetwork.com. I'm Eric White.
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9: It was a classic Tuesday that turned into a classic Wednesday at the U.S. Open. Eighth-seeded American Ben Shelton upset second-seeded and defending champion Carlos Alcaraz in five sets to advance to the semifinals. Final score 6-7, 6-1, 6-3, 1-6, 7-6. It capped off a crazy day in Queens as the match between Shelton and Alcaraz lasted 4.5 hours and didn't end until past 3:30 in the morning in Queens. Next up for Shelton, fellow American Francis Tiafoe, who won his own five-set match earlier in the day against Alex Mickelson. Dodgers won their sixth straight game, 3-2 victors over the Reds. Diamondbacks won in 11 innings in Kansas City, 5-3. LSU added two final players to its roster, meaning former NFL players Daquan Wright and Xavier Harris have

0: New tour, new town. Do you respond like this? Or this? Keeping an honest but positive perspective on your move will help your kids do the same. Pointing them in the direction of school and community activities will help them find their own niche, too, and give them a sense that they're actively involved and not just along for the ride. It can be a real jungle out there when duty calls for a move. But before you do this, remember that with your kids, it's monkey see, monkey do.
1: Me, is there a problem?
2: Ma'am, I'm Detective Mo Mayday, and this is Detective Bruce Cannon. We're with the Crime Prevention Police. Is this your residence?
1: Yes, is something wrong?
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2: 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Call the real police.
4: Lock up when you leave home. 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It's personal.
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0: forever.
1: Oh, honey, I wish I could, but I'm 5,000 miles away.
0: 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Everything is
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6: This is your News in One. Reporting for AFN Europe, I'm Army Sergeant Shane Gooden. Sabre Junction, what's your function? U.S. service members alongside 10 allied and partner nations commence exercise Sabre Junction. The multinational training focused primarily in Hohenfels, Germany, incorporating lessons learned from ongoing conflicts to prepare forces for possible large-scale combat operations in the future. Paratroopers and drones took to the sky, while ground forces practiced movements under fire, pool security, and trained to counter aerial threats. A weapons officer assigned to the 37th Airlift Squadron, U.S. Air Force Captain Charles Kashabjan, says the training provides the participants a unique opportunity to work effectively together.
7: Being able to clearly communicate with sister services of what we need to do, it makes it a smoother operation when we train to then when we fight. We don't have to learn in the moment.
6: That was your News in One. I'm Army Sergeant Shane Gooden.

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0: BC News. I'm Wayne Cabot. Oil just surged to 101 a barrel, the highest all summer, amid claims and counterclaims about what Iran is and isn't blowing up or seizing.
1: Iran had said yesterday that they had captured an underwater U.S. drone, but the U.S. military, as an official told us, that it was a drone that had malfunctioned and it was an older model, not something that was actually collecting any sensitive or classified data. So really not that big of a deal. But overnight, as we saw, the U.S. hitting those Iranian oil tankers and Iran retaliating against this.
0: Traces of uranium at undeclared sites in Iran have been reported by weapons inspectors. And today, the International Atomic Energy Agency reported Iran to the U.N. Security Council for the first time in 20 years. Nothing will likely come of this. Iran allies China and Russia have veto power. AI already is rogue, says a researcher at Anthropic who quit after claiming AI will be able to kill humans soon. That led an official at OpenAI to say, we humans are losing control. ABC's Elizabeth Schulze.
2: The companies are calling for more coordination between governments and businesses to beef up cybersecurity now. But keep in mind, at the same time that they are sounding the alarm, they are racing and competing to advance this tech. Both OpenAI and Anthropic set to go public within months. Meta also just released its own AI personal assistant called Muse. It can send your emails, book travel, pay bills. You will have to share your payment info or passwords. And Meta says they will be stored securely in the cloud, but that tech is raising privacy concerns.
0: Will credit new tech for allowing the TSA to tell if there's water in that water bottle you're carrying at the airport or something else. They're considering letting people in pre-check carry that water through security. Flight recorders indicate that the pilots of that Amazon jet that crashed in Miami couldn't get the landing gear down in time and weren't able to deploy the thrust reversers. You're listening to ABC News.
3: This is your News in One. Reporting for AFN Europe, I'm Army Sergeant Shane Gooden. Sabre Junction, what's your function? U.S. service members alongside 10 allied and partner nations commence exercise Sabre Junction. The multinational training focused primarily in Hohenfels, Germany, incorporating lessons learned from ongoing conflicts to prepare forces for possible large-scale combat operations in the future. Paratroopers and drones took to the sky, while ground forces practiced movements under fire, pooled security, and trained to counter aerial threats. A weapons officer assigned to the 37th Airlift Squadron, U.S. Air Force Captain Charles Kashabjan, says the training provides the participants a unique opportunity to work effectively together.
4: Being able to clearly communicate with sister services of what we need to do, it makes it a smoother operation when we train to then when we fight. We don't have to learn in the moment.
3: That was your News in One. I'm Army Sergeant Shane Gooden.
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6: It was a classic Tuesday that turned into a classic Wednesday at the U.S. Open. Eighth-seeded American Ben Shelton upset second-seeded defending champion Carlos Alcaraz in five sets to advance to the semifinals. Final score 6-7, 6-1, 6-3, 1-6, 7-6. It capped off a crazy day in Queens as the match between Shelton and Alcaraz lasted 4.5 hours and didn't end until past 3:30 in the morning in Queens. Next up for Shelton, fellow American Francis Tiafoe, who won his own five-set match earlier in the day against Alex Mickelson. Dodgers won their sixth straight game, 3-2 victors over the Reds. Diamondbacks won in 11 innings in Kansas City, 5-3. LSU added two final players to its roster, meaning former NFL players Daquan Wright and Xavier Harris have no room to join the Tigers this season. And the NFL season kicks off tonight. Patriots and Seahawks in Seattle at 8:20 Eastern Time.
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She'll be alright. 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She will save herself this time. And in fact, tonight, she did confirm. The cold never lasts, my darling. 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
1: Yeah.

0: 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I'm taking off from Forward Operating Base Alpha and heading to the mountains to help
1: FFM forces. I'll be back on Thursday. Love, Melissa. Aw, you're in our prayers always, and we're thinking of you. Let us know as soon as you get back.
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4: 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You never know who's dropping in on your conversations. Keep yourself one step ahead of the enemy.
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0: What are you up to?
1: Just posting some pictures from today's patrol.
0: Yeah, it was a pretty intense patrol.
1: Indeed it was. But I'm not posting any of those pictures.
0: Why not?
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0: 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Oh, that's a good picture. 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
5: This day in Army history, September 11th, 1777. The Battle of Brandywine took place in Pennsylvania during the Revolutionary War. While the British Army, under the command of General William Howe, marched towards Philadelphia, General Washington deployed his army along Brandywine Creek to stop them. The British right wing deployed to fix Washington's attention, while the left wing executed a wide flanking maneuver to attack from behind. Once Washington realized the enemy's main effort, he ordered Major General Nathaniel Greene to lead two brigades to defend that position. Although outflanked by a numerically superior force, the American army avoided destruction and retreated in good order. The British, however, continued its advance and occupied Philadelphia, the largest city and seat of the Continental Congress. For more information about the Army's proud history, go to history.army.mil.
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0: to you.
1: Did you hear about Buster? Hashtag Buster got busted.
2: No, I didn't. Hashtag inquiring minds.
1: He posted up a photo of himself twerking and he claimed he was imitating the captain. Hashtag should have thought twice. Hashtag posting it up for the world to see.
2: Hashtag posting it up for my CO to see.
1: Now Buster's up for some UCMJ action. Hashtag I can't believe I'm in trouble for this. Hashtag this could have been avoided.
2: That's what happens when you don't think before you post. Hashtag stupid is and stupid does.
3: Guys?
4: Yeah, top.
3: Hashtag it's getting pretty annoying.
5: In case you haven't noticed, there are some things that families can do together. And then there are things they shouldn't, like rewiring a house or making your own fireworks. But the one thing families can and should do together is participate in the sponsorship program. More than likely, you'll be paired up with a family a lot like your own. And your spouse and children can connect through emails, photos, welcome packets, and more. And while there are lots of activities families shouldn't do together, sponsorship is one that's safe and beneficial for all.
6: At DOEA, we're proud to take a bold step forward this school year by embracing the science of reading. This approach is grounded in decades of research showing how children actually learn to read by building strong connections between sounds, letters, and meaning. We're ensuring that every student has what it takes to read proficiently and effectively. Because reading doesn't happen by chance, it happens by design. And when we get the science right, every child gets the future they deserve.
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7: 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Thanks, Chief.
8: 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Thank AFN Go. 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

0: Democrats double down. I'm Lisa Brady, Fox News. As Republicans head to Dallas for their first ever midterm convention, some high-profile Democrats are already there.
1: I'm done pretending that these self-dealing racist, misogynist grifters are an aberration of the Republican Party. They are the mainstream of the Republican Party now.
0: Illinois Governor J.B. Pritzker also says the conflict with Iran and trade disputes are costing Americans money. Republicans say it's the Democrats turning extreme.
2: And I'm really confident with Republicans being about common sense and Democrats being about communism, the contrast could not be greater.
0: House Majority Whip Tom Emmer telling Fox,
2: historically, at a midterm, the party in the White House is not as energized as the party that lost the White House in the last presidential election. That's what you have to overcome. And you're going to see tonight, Republicans are energized.
0: President Trump will give a keynote address tonight and the convention's closing speech tomorrow night. Iran gets reported to the UN Security Council for the first time in 20 years, accused of failing to cooperate with a long-running probe of uranium traces detected at undeclared sites.
3: Western officials suspect the uranium traces could be evidence Iran had a secret nuclear weapons program until 2003. Iran says it's not pursuing nuclear weapons, calling the motion biased and political.
0: Fox's Jonathan Savage. The resolution was led by the U.S., Britain, France, and Germany, China, Russia, and Niger opposing it. Two social media influencers accused of rape and sex trafficking in the U.K. have to remain locked up for now in the U.S. That ruling from a federal judge in Miami, where Andrew and Tristan Tate were arrested in July. A U.S. magistrate denies the brothers' motion for release while they fight extradition. The defense argues the U.K. should have to wait until after a criminal case in Romania, where they also deny any wrongdoing. 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
5: I'm Air Force Staff Sergeant Douglas Lawrence. In the Philippine Sea, U.S. Navy aircraft attached to Carrier Air Wing 5 have flown in joint exercises with the Japan Maritime Self-Defense Force as part of Valiant Shield 2026. Valiant Shield is a biennial multilateral field training exercise conducted by U.S. armed forces and partner nations in the Western Pacific. In Korea, 6th Battalion soldiers have demonstrated their new integrated air defense network. This space-based equipment provides multi-layered air defense operations. And in Japan, Marines have rehearsed bilateral vehicle recovery procedures during Exercise Resolute Dragon 26. Resolute Dragon is an annual bilateral exercise that strengthens command, control, and multi-domain maneuver capabilities of U.S. Marines and Japan Self-Defense Force personnel. This has been your Pacific Pulse. I'm Air Force Staff Sergeant Douglas Lawrence.
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7: It was a classic Tuesday that turned into a classic Wednesday at the U.S. Open. Eighth-seeded American Ben Shelton upset second-seeded defending champion Carlos Alcaraz in five sets to advance to the semifinals. Final score 6-7, 6-1, 6-3, 1-6, 7-6. It capped off a crazy day in Queens as the match between Shelton and Alcaraz lasted 4.5 hours and didn't end until past 3:30 in the morning in Queens. Next up for Shelton, fellow American Francis Tiafoe, who won his own five-set match earlier in the day against Alex Mickelson. Dodgers won their sixth straight game, 3-2 victors over the Reds. Diamondbacks won in 11 innings in Kansas City, 5-3. LSU added two final players to its roster, meaning former NFL players Daquan Wright and Xavier Harris have no room to join the Tigers this season. And the NFL season kicks off tonight. Patriots and Seahawks in Seattle at 8:20 Eastern Time.
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3: Today, we're talking workplace safety with Stan. Say hello, Stan. Stan here is extremely cautious about working with power tools, perhaps too cautious. He could wear the recommended safety gear like safety goggles and gloves, but instead he wraps himself in a fortress of bubble wrap. Stan, would you like to add anything? Well, I don't know. Maybe something about always reading the safety warnings? Stan? Oh, that was fun.
4: Oh, thank you.
3: You think I could pop a few more?
5: Federal newscast. The Pentagon is telling hundreds of thousands of troops they could lose their military ID cards if they don't update their personnel files. Federal News Network's Rachel Cohen has more.
6: To get a common access card, troops need to present two current forms of ID, like a driver's license and a passport. But the Pentagon says around 215,000 people don't have those identity documents in their personnel files because it doesn't consistently keep copies of them. That puts troops at risk of losing their IDs. The Pentagon is urging service members to provide proof of identity and says there's no sign of a security breach. Rachel Cohen, Federal News Network.
5: And the Navy has moved sailors' personnel records, as well as more than 50 applications that use that data, from an aging data center into the cloud. The Millington Data Center has housed most of the service's personnel data and previously operated without a backup. The transition to the cloud means that a significant risk to the data has now been removed. Find these stories and more at federalnewsnetwork.com. I'm Eric White.
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Oh my, my, oh my, my love. I take one look at you, you're taking me out.